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5: Here's a look at your forecast. Severe thunderstorms likely tonight. Otherwise, mainly cloudy skies expected. Lows dip down to about 63. Southeast winds 8 to 15 miles per hour. Chance of severe storms tomorrow. High of 81, partly cloudy. And that's your updated forecast. I'm meteorologist Paul Trombley. Get the latest weather updates online at minnesotadailyweather.com. Currently 75.
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8: River City's weather. Here's a look at your forecast. Severe thunderstorms likely tonight. Otherwise, mainly cloudy skies expected. Lows dip down to about 63. Southeast winds 8 to 15 miles per hour. Chance of severe storms tomorrow. High of 81, partly cloudy. And that's your updated forecast. I'm meteorologist Paul Trombley. Get the latest weather updates online at MinnesotaDailyWeather.com. Currently 75.
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6: Here's a look at your forecast. Severe thunderstorms likely tonight, otherwise mainly cloudy skies. Lows dip down to about 63, southeasterly winds 8 to 15 miles per hour. Chance of severe storms tomorrow, high of 81, a blend of clouds and sun. And that's your updated forecast. I'm meteorologist Paul Trombley. Get the latest weather updates online at minnesotadailyweather.com. Right now, 73.
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12: River City's weather. Here's a look at your forecast. Severe thunderstorms likely tonight, otherwise mainly cloudy skies. Lows dip down to about 63. Southeasterly winds 8 to 15 miles per hour. Chance of severe storms tomorrow. High of 81, a blend of clouds and sun. And that's your updated forecast. I'm meteorologist Paul Trombley. Get the latest weather updates online at minnesotadailyweather.com. Right now, 73.
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9: Here's a look at your forecast. Severe thunderstorms likely tonight, otherwise mainly cloudy skies. Lows dip down to about 63. Southeasterly winds 8 to 15 miles per hour. Chance of severe storms tomorrow. High of 81, a blend of clouds and sun. And that's your updated forecast. I'm meteorologist Paul Trombley. Get the latest weather updates online at minnesotadailyweather.com. Right now, it's 72 degrees.
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6: Here's a look at your forecast. Severe thunderstorms likely tonight, otherwise mainly cloudy skies. Lows dip down to about 63. Southeasterly winds, 8 to 15 miles per hour. Chance of severe storms tomorrow, high of 81, a blend of clouds and sun. And that's your updated forecast. I'm meteorologist Paul Trombley. Get the latest weather updates online at MinnesotaDailyWeather.com. Right now, it's 72 degrees.
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8: River City's weather. Here's a look at your forecast. Severe thunderstorms likely tonight, otherwise mainly cloudy skies. Lows dip down to about 63. Southeasterly winds 8 to 15 miles per hour. Chance of severe storms tomorrow. High of 81, a blend of clouds and sun. And that's your updated forecast. I'm meteorologist Paul Trombley. Get the latest weather updates online at minnesotadailyweather.com. Right now, 71.
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9: Here's a look at your forecast. Severe thunderstorms likely tonight, otherwise mainly cloudy skies. Lows dip down to about 63. Southeasterly winds, 8 to 15 miles per hour. Chance of severe storms tomorrow. High of 81, a blend of clouds and sun. And that's your updated forecast. I'm meteorologist Paul Trombley. Get the latest weather updates online at minnesotadailyweather.com. Right now, 71.
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8: Here's a look at your forecast. Severe storms likely tonight. Otherwise, mainly cloudy skies expected. Lows dip down to about 63. Southeast winds 8 to 15 miles per hour. Slight chance of severe thunderstorms tomorrow. Daytime highs approaching 81. Sunshine mixed with clouds at times. And that's your updated forecast. I'm meteorologist Paul Trombley. Get the latest weather updates online at MinnesotaDailyWeather.com. Right now, 70.
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13: 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Christopher Bell did a good job of slamming on the brakes.
14: 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He will drift right up in front of Tyler Reddick and take that number two spot.
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16: River City's weather. Here's a look at your forecast. Severe storms likely tonight. Otherwise, mainly cloudy skies expected. Lows dip down to about 63. Southeast winds 8 to 15 miles per hour. Slight chance of severe thunderstorms tomorrow. Daytime highs approaching 81. Sunshine mixed with clouds at times. And that's your updated forecast. I'm meteorologist Paul Trombley. Get the latest weather updates online at MinnesotaDailyWeather.com. Right now, 70.
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5: 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Christopher Bell did a good job of slamming on the brakes.
6: 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He will drift right up in front of Tyler Reddick and take that number two spot.
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8: Here's a look at your forecast. Mainly cloudy skies expected overnight, with severe storms likely. Lows level off around 63. Winds out of the southeast, 8 to 15 miles per hour. Slight chance of severe thunderstorms Friday. Highs level off around 81. Sunshine mixed with clouds at times. And that's your updated forecast. I'm meteorologist Paul Trombley. Get the latest weather updates online at minnesotadailyweather.com. Currently 69.
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6: Here's a look at your forecast. Mainly cloudy skies expected overnight, with severe storms likely. Lows level off around 63. Winds out of the southeast, 8 to 15 miles per hour. Slight chance of severe thunderstorms Friday. Highs level off around 81. Sunshine mixed with clouds at times. And that's your updated forecast. I'm meteorologist Paul Trombley. Get the latest weather updates online at MinnesotaDailyWeather.com. Currently 69.
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11: River City's weather. Here's a look at your forecast. Chance of severe thunderstorms overnight. Otherwise, cloudy skies expected. Lows dip down to about 63. Southeast winds 8 to 15 miles per hour. Mainly cloudy skies. Friday, chance of severe thunderstorms. Highs around 83. And that's your updated forecast. I'm meteorologist Paul Trombley. Get the latest weather updates online at MinnesotaDailyWeather.com. Currently, it's 67 degrees.
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11: Here's a look at your forecast. Chance of severe thunderstorms overnight. Otherwise, cloudy skies expected. Lows dip down to about 63. Southeast winds 8 to 15 miles per hour. Mainly cloudy skies. Friday, chance of severe thunderstorms. Highs around 83. And that's your updated forecast. I'm meteorologist Paul Trombley. Get the latest weather updates online at minnesotadailyweather.com. Currently, it's 67 degrees.
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5: River City's weather.
6: Here's a look at your forecast. Chance of severe thunderstorms overnight. Otherwise, cloudy skies expected. Lows dip down to about 63. Southeast winds 8 to 15 miles per hour. Mainly cloudy skies. Friday, chance of severe thunderstorms. Highs around 83. And that's your updated forecast. I'm meteorologist Paul Trombley. Get the latest weather updates online at MinnesotaDailyWeather.com. Right now, 68.
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10: Ty Larson flexing his muscle in a big way. He will drift right up in front of Tyler Reddick and take that number two spot.
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12: River City's weather. Here's a look at your forecast. Chance of severe thunderstorms overnight. Otherwise, cloudy skies expected. Lows dip down to about 63. Southeast winds 8 to 15 miles per hour. Mainly cloudy skies. Friday, chance of severe thunderstorms. Highs around 83. And that's your updated forecast. I'm meteorologist Paul Trombley. Get the latest weather updates online at MinnesotaDailyWeather.com. Right now, 68.
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5: Here's a look at your forecast. Chance of severe thunderstorms overnight. Otherwise, cloudy skies expected. Lows level off around 63. Winds out of the southeast, 5 to 10 miles per hour. Chance of severe storms Friday. Daytime highs approaching 83. Cloudy skies with a few peaks of sun. And that's your updated forecast. I'm meteorologist Paul Trombley. Get the latest weather updates online at MinnesotaDailyWeather.com. Currently 68.
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10: Here's a look at your forecast. Chance of severe thunderstorms overnight. Otherwise, cloudy skies expected. Lows level off around 63. Winds out of the southeast, 5 to 10 miles per hour. Chance of severe storms Friday. Daytime highs approaching 83. Cloudy skies with a few peaks of sun. And that's your updated forecast. I'm meteorologist Paul Trombley. Get the latest weather updates online at MinnesotaDailyWeather.com. Currently 68.
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8: Here's a look at your forecast. Chance of severe thunderstorms overnight. Otherwise, cloudy skies expected. Lows level off around 63. Winds out of the southeast, 5 to 10 miles per hour. Chance of severe storms Friday. Daytime highs approaching 83. Cloudy skies with a few peaks of sun. And that's your updated forecast. I'm meteorologist Paul Trombley. Get the latest weather updates online at MinnesotaDailyWeather.com. Right now, it's 68 degrees.
9: Shut up.
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8: Here's a look at your forecast. Chance of severe thunderstorms overnight. Otherwise, cloudy skies expected. Lows level off around 63. Winds out of the southeast, 5 to 10 miles per hour. Chance of severe storms Friday. Daytime highs approaching 83. Cloudy skies with a few peaks of sun. And that's your updated forecast. I'm meteorologist Paul Trombley. Get the latest weather updates online at MinnesotaDailyWeather.com. Right now, it's 68 degrees.
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5: 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He will drift right up in front of Tyler Reddick and take that number two spot.
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7: River City's weather. Here's a look at your weatherology forecast, brought to you by Ag Country. Chance of severe thunderstorms today, otherwise mainly cloudy. Highs level off around 83. Winds out of the west, 8 to 15 miles per hour. Mainly clear skies tonight, lows dip down to about 61. And that's your updated forecast. I'm meteorologist Paul Trombley. Get the latest weather updates online at minnesotadailyweather.com. Right now, it's 68 degrees.
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12: Here's a look at your weatherology forecast, brought to you by Ag Country. Chance of severe thunderstorms today, otherwise mainly cloudy. Highs level off around 83. Winds out of the west, 8 to 15 miles per hour. Mainly clear skies tonight, lows dip down to about 61. And that's your updated forecast. I'm meteorologist Paul Trombley. Get the latest weather updates online at MinnesotaDailyWeather.com. Right now, it's 68 degrees.
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3: News. I'm Gianna Gelosi. President Trump addressed the nation last night.
4: President Trump said in his White House remarks, as the midterms approach, he claimed the security of America's elections have been under attack.
5: January 2020 to June 2026. This is a cyber threat aimed at the very heart of our democracy.
4: Documents now on the White House website or what he says proves this. But Senate Minority Leader Chuck Schumer said Trump's plan was to cast doubt in voters' minds before November.
3: Fox's Grinnell Scott, wildfire smoke from Canada spreading across the U.S.
6: All the way from the Great Lakes, even out as far as New England and in a number of major cities today. Air quality readings surged to levels so dangerous that one public health expert said nobody should be outside.
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9: River City's weather. Here's a look at your forecast. Scattered storms early today, otherwise partly sunny skies develop with high temperatures of 83. Winds out the west 10 to 15. Mainly clear tonight, 61 for the low. Mid-80s with mainly sunny skies Saturday. 60 Saturday night, 89 and partly sunny Sunday. And that's your updated forecast. I'm meteorologist Paul Frombly. Get the latest weather updates online at minnesotadailyweather.com. Right now, 67.
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7: Oh, where are my five-star weekend girlies at? The People's Movie Critic is reviewing that in 1 hour right here. Welcome to the show.
1: Well, when you said where are my girlies at, I wasn't going to respond to that.
7: Yeah, I know that's hard for y'all. But Lamar did, because Lamar is one of my five-star weekend girlies now. Yes, he is.
1: Absolutely.
7: So he's reviewing that, the People's Movie Critic in 1 hour. Comedian Jeannie Isher on the show today. We're going to take a look at one of the great American inventions, and that is Kool-Aid. We're going to send you into the weekend with a little Kool-Aid fun today. Plus, we have your Zippy Zodiac with our astrologer, Charlie King. And before we do anything else, the internet is in an uproar. The internet is having a come apart. The internet is losing its mind because Alec Baldwin did an Alec Baldwin thing in the most Alec Baldwin possible way. He was completely and totally the Alec Baldwin we all know and love to hate to love, okay? He went on Instagram to pay tribute to the late, great actor Sam Neill. But because he's Alec Baldwin, it was all about Alec Baldwin. Listen.
8: I just wanted to come on here quickly and say how stricken I was to learn of the death of Sam Neill. When I did The Hunt for Red October, we shot in 89. It came out in 1990, a long time ago. And that was probably my first big movie in terms of having a decent-sized role, because I'd done Working Girl and Beetlejuice and things like that where I had a smaller role. And I do Hunt for Red October, and yes, John is a great director, and one of the most exciting parts of it was for me was to meet Tom Clancy. But the cast, I mean, I've had great casts. I've worked with great people. You know, Tony and Meryl and so many other people.
9: Sam Neill.
8: Really admired. And do admire. But my God, Hunt for Red October. I had to write this down. I had to go to the internet and write. I mean, obviously, Sean, Larry Ferguson, Scott Glenn, Tim Curry. James Earl Jones, Peter Firth, Richard Jordan, Joss Ackland, Courtney Vance, Danny Davis, Fred Thompson, Jeffrey Jones, Ron Gutman, Stellan Sarsgaard. And that's just, you know, the more recognizable names. There's a lot of other people in there who I enjoyed working with, but my God, my God.
7: Rhymes with Ham Keel.
8: What an experience that was. What an experience it was. Gotta get rid of somebody who's calling me. What an experience it was to do that movie with those people. I mean, every time you turned around to do a scene, you were with this great actor. I mean, even people like Ron Gutman's a perfect example. You know, I can't even stop thinking. To this day, him he's smoking a cigarette. He's going to do the work for them, the Russians, and he's like, "Una minuka, una minuka." He says, "Una minuka." I know that sounds weird, but it's like, I told you to speak your mind, but my God, Jack, James Earl Jones, Richard Jordan in that scene in the conference room. I mean, everybody.
7: Sam.
8: Everybody. Courtney Vance calling him Seaman Beaumont. I mean, I remember that. I remember, that's one of the few movies I've ever done where I remember the whole movie. That's what a fan I am of that work. Not me. I'm not a fan of my work, but I'm a fan of their work. Anyway, oh my God.
1: I think you get the gist. May I remind you that a man has died, and this was your tribute to him.
10: How many times did he say the words Sam Neill? How many? Just once.
7: I think once in the beginning. I think once, but here's my point. Yes, that was classic Baldwin bloviation. But how dare we be outraged? This man has never pretended to be anything other than this man.
10: No.
2: Tino, I kind of felt sorry for him with the thing with the movie and the person died because he didn't mean to kill somebody.
7: No, of course he didn't. And then,
2: of course, he was going to have to sell his mansion. I had a lot of sympathy for him. That's all gone now.
7: He is part of the appeal. Part of what makes Alec Baldwin absolutely, you can't take your eyes off of him, is what we just witnessed. He's so Alec Baldwin. Yeah. Like, you thought Jack Donaghy on 30 Rock was a character? Is that what you thought? That was Alec Baldwin playing Alec Baldwin.
2: I mean, have you ever met anybody like that?
7: You know, I feel like it's right on the tip of my tongue. All right, we got morons in the news coming up and the People's Movie Critic 5-Star Weekend. 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
9: Here's a look at your forecast. Scattered storms early today, otherwise partly sunny skies develop with high temperatures of 83. Winds out of the west 10 to 15. Mainly clear tonight, 61 for the low. Mid-80s with mainly sunny skies Saturday. 60 Saturday night, 89 and partly sunny Sunday. And that's your updated forecast. I'm meteorologist Paul Frommley. Get the latest weather updates online at minnesotadailyweather.com. Right now, 67.
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2: I know a lot of people don't really pay attention to the news, so you may not be aware that there's a massive parasitic outbreak in the United States of America that causes terrible, explosive, uncontrolled diarrhea. This is not a joke, and people are ending up in hospitals on IVs because they're so dehydrated. You can't clear this on your own. You will need an antibiotic. And the culprit is produce, fruits and vegetables, lettuce. Yep. Don't buy any pre-cut fruits or veggies. Don't buy any bagged salad kits. I know that they're for sale in the grocery store, and so you think that that means they're okay. They're not. Do not eat that stuff. We have asked our resident foodie, the author of Let's Eat, Cooking with the Renaissance Redneck, to give us some tips now on what we can eat instead of, you know, like a Caesar salad. Take it away, Lamar.
3: Well, I was a little concerned about this situation. I do eat some vegetables. I do. I like them. So I went to the internet to see, and I found an article, and it said these are suggestive foods that you can eat during this whole situation and not be concerned about getting this parasite. And so I looked at the list, and here's what it gave me. It said bananas, kiwis, avocados, and potatoes.
2: We can eat those?
3: We can. Okay. Yes, we can. But I was really, I was looking for something a little bit different. And I was getting ready to just dismiss the whole thing. But then I thought, no, let me wait. Let me see what I'm working with. So I think I can go with bananas, kiwis, avocados, and potatoes. Going to have to do a little something with them. But I think everybody can get on board for this. Now, I'm not against bananas. I like bananas. But I'm going to need to add about 3 scoops of ice cream, like a vanilla, a chocolate, and a strawberry, maybe some pineapple, some chocolate syrup. I really like some walnuts there, a lot of whipped cream, and don't forget the cherries. And I think we'll be fine because there's not one vegetable in that whole thing. So we're good.
2: The walnuts are full of antioxidants, Lamar. Good call.
3: this is basically health food. Okay, it's basically health food. Now, the other one they had kiwi. Kiwi's not bad, but I have found that kiwi is way easier to eat if you put it on top of cheesecake. it's really good on top of cheesecake. Now, the avocados, that's a healthy fat. You slide them into a double bacon cheeseburger instead of that deadly lettuce and tomato, you are ready to roll. And last but not least, potatoes. It's the perfect food as soon as they're julienned and dropped in peanut oil at 375 degrees. These are all winners. This will keep you healthy. You can make it through this whole thing. No diarrhea. We're good to go. We are good to go.
2: Lamar, you're right. And by cooking them in that hot peanut oil, you're going to kill anything that might have been there, right?
3: Yes.
2: Yeah.
3: Yes. Yes.
2: You know what? It's almost like we have a nutritionist on staff. I'm so proud of this show right now.
3: I'm glad to share.
2: Morons. Glad to share. Morons in the News is next. It's the Bob and Sherry Show.

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5: Police in Claremont, Florida, pulled over a car that was weaving pretty bad. And so when it got the car pulled over, there were two people in it. The driver, Jennifer Jimenez, and the passenger was Christina Alcalay. Both of them identified themselves as principals at different schools. So the officers asked Jimenez, because she was driving, had she consumed any alcohol, because he could smell it. And she said, yes, I have. But then she declined to perform a field sobriety test, and so they immediately took her to jail. Well, the officer could tell that the passenger, Christina, was unfit to drive because, you know, she was just, he could tell. He could smell it on her, too. So, yeah, and so he made sure that she took an Uber, and he parked the car in the same area where they'd been pulled over so it would be safe. So about 2.5 later, the officer's rolling around patrolling, and he sees Christina in the same car, the same Jeep they were driving. He pulls her over, and he goes, why are you driving? She said, well, I'm going to bail out Jimenez, and I don't feel like I'm doing anything wrong. I'm trying to do the right thing. She said, I feel way better. I feel way better than I did. So he got her out, and she performed the field sobriety test, and he arrested her. Both of them have pled not guilty. I don't know. This is not... I don't know that we've ever had two people arrested in the same night driving the same car on two different situations. I mean, you know, I don't know. This is a first for me.
6: You know, the cops had to be like, oh, come on.
5: Oh, yeah. Oh,
6: what are the chances? Well, if that's a first for you, get ready for this one. We're going to Maryland right now, Prince George's County, Maryland. And for a couple of weeks, at a Pet Supplies Plus in Beltsville, staff noticed that the same guy came in every day. This went on for a couple of weeks. He came in every day. And he went and stood in front of the cage where a kitten named Magnolia was. Every day he came in and he stared at Magnolia. Then he left. Then he'd come back the next day. He'd be right back there. Really, really was into this kitten. Well, he showed up for one of his visits, and there was no employees near the front of the store where Magnolia was. So he snatched the key from behind the counter, unlocked Magnolia's enclosure, and took off running with the kitten. So now he's got a stolen kitten. What's his next stop? You'll never guess it, so let me just tell you. His next stop was the PNC Bank in the same shopping center. He asked the bank manager to hold the kitten, and then he wrote a note and passed it to the teller.
7: This is like out of a comedy movie.
6: It is. No one takes you seriously when this is your bank robbing MO, and the bank robbery attempt failed completely. Responding officers, he took off running, and he left Magnolia behind. You don't leave your accomplice behind. No. You're unworthy of Magnolia. Yeah. He leaves Magnolia behind. Police show up. They take the report, blah, blah, blah, and they find Magnolia in the manager's office. So she was not returned to the Pet Supplies Plus. They're trying to find a home for her. A rescue group that took Magnolia said, we're seeking a law-abiding citizen with a lot of love in their heart. Magnolia only steals toys, treats, and cuddles. The bank robbing suspect man, who has not been named, was found and taken into custody. I don't know why the police didn't release his name. I think mostly because when you stand back and look at this whole tragic tale, there's a lot more going on here than just a man who wanted to be a cat daddy and a bank robber. There's just a lot going on.
5: Well, cats are expensive, so he had to have some cash. He needed money because cats are expensive.
6: I mean, you know, Lamar is a man who was bottle feeding kittens.
2: Oh, yeah.
6: A man in the grip of kitten love can lose his mind. Am I right?
5: I don't know what I was going to do if I hadn't found a home for these kittens. I don't know. Listen, I could have been living the life of crime my own self.
6: Hey, we know what you were going to do. You were going to continue to have kittens. That's what you were going to do. You're going to be a man with kittens. That is Morons in the News. We got the People's Movie Critic coming up. This is The Bob and Sherry Show.
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9: 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First, exercise every day. 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Also, when you're offered a job, never accept the first salary offer. Go ahead and negotiate without fear of the offer being rescinded, because the last thing a hiring manager wants is to go through the interview process again to find somebody else. Just think that way. That's why workers typically earn an extra $5,000 a year simply because they countered an initial offer. And if you do ask for a raise, ask for $1 million. Seriously. People who ask for an absurd amount of money ended up making more than those who made realistic salary requests. Because even though the boss knows you're joking, your first request serves as a psychological starting point for counteroffers. I'm John Tesh with today's Intelligence for Your Life Minute.
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13: Here's a look at your forecast. Scattered storms early today, otherwise partly sunny skies develop with high temperatures of 83. Winds out the west 10 to 15. Mainly clear tonight, 61 for the low. Mid-80s with mainly sunny skies Saturday. 60 Saturday night, 89 and partly sunny Sunday. And that's your updated forecast. I'm meteorologist Paul Frombly. Get the latest weather updates online at minnesotadailyweather.com. Right now, 67.
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4: Christopher Nolan... I love this guy. His movies are great. I love him, and he's always experimenting. And he loves to use the IMAX cameras. And he uses them in a ton of these movies, but most of the time it's for just different solitary shots. These cameras, they're huge compared to regular cameras, but they get so much better resolution. So in the theater, it's really crystal clear. So he decided to shoot the entire movie on IMAX. Now, for the movie The Odyssey, he used one of these cameras. And he, all of a sudden, they're listening to the way their film runs through it. It's really loud, and it's like a jackhammer. So that's going to mess up all the sound. So what they did was they built this big case to put it in, and that way you can't hear the sound, but you still get the picture. But the problem is, like, if you're doing a one-on-one scene, the way they normally shoot that is one of the actors is, like, standing right beside the camera and the other one is standing away, and that way they're in the eye line. Well, they couldn't get them in the eye line on this because of the big camera. And so it's funny because the movie, of course, is The Odyssey. So just like Perseus and the son of Zeus, he used the camera to defeat Medusa. Christopher Nolan used two mirrors. I'm not camera. He used a mirror. He used two mirrors to solve the problem. The actor on camera would look into mirror number one, which reflected to mirror number two, and that's what the off-screen actor would react to.
3: Whoa.
4: And one of the big scenes they did was Matt Damon and Anne Hathaway. They're having this big scene, and Matt Damon said, we rehearsed that scene, and as we were shooting the scene, he said it was so crystal clear in the mirror. He said, I actually forgot it was a mirror. It was just like talking to her. He said it was unbelievable the way that worked out. So when you see that scene in the movie.
3: I'm going to be thinking about that. Yeah. You're going to review really that cool. Next week, right?
4: Oh, yes, I am. Listen, it's like 3 days long. I mean, it's like... I mean, oh my God, it's huge. But boy, the word on it is it's great. Now, I don't know.
3: Oh, I can't
4: that's what
3: wait.
4: The word is.
3: Oh, I can't
4: I'm looking
3: wait.
4: Looking forward to it.
3: It's the Bob and Sherry Show.
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0: great. I love you guys.
1: 92.5. Fox News. I'm Chris Foster. In a primetime address to the nation, President Trump accuses China of meddling in the 2020 election.
2: The Chinese government's strategy against the United States was focused on undermining domestic confidence in the U.S. president. They wanted to just make you sound like your president wasn't so hot, when actually your president has done a great job.
1: Foreign Ministry says China has no interest in interfering in U.S. election and has never done so. Texas Governor Greg Abbott says at least two people are killed in flooding there.
3: Governor Greg Abbott says a man near Comfort swept away by floodwaters in an RV and a woman swept away while driving were killed, explaining several counties have seen 6 to 13 inches of rainfall that's led to dangerous river flooding.
1: Fox's Kristen Goodwin. In a sixth straight night of airstrikes in Iran, U.S. Central Command says they hit military infrastructure. Iran's state media reports bridges are hit. 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
4: The burrito is fire.
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9: Here's a look at your forecast. Scattered storms early today, otherwise partly sunny skies develop with high temperatures of 83. Winds out of the west 10 to 15. Mainly clear tonight, 61 for the low.

0: Mid-80s with mainly sunny skies Saturday, 60 Saturday night, 89 and partly sunny Sunday. And that's your updated forecast. I'm meteorologist Paul Frommley. Get the latest weather updates online at minnesotadailyweather.com. Right now, 68.
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2: It's time now for The People's Movie Critic. So ladies, grab your beach hats and your cashmere throws for the five-star weekend on Peacock.
3: Sherry and I were discussing what I was going to review, and there was really nothing coming out at the theater, and it's nothing that really interested me. And so she happened to mention a book that her book club had just finished reading, The Five-Star Weekend by Ellen Hildebrand. And it has been adapted as an 8-episode series on Peacock. She said it starred Jennifer Garner, and I'm not familiar with the book, but I love Jennifer Garner because she is the most versatile actor on the planet, I think. Action, romantic comedy, drama, sci-fi, she can do it all. And if you're not a fan, you either haven't seen her in anything or you need to be in therapy. I don't know which one, but you got to figure that out. Now, I'm the first to admit someone can be a great actor and still be a terrible person. There are plenty of those running around in the entertainment business.
2: Oh, yeah.
3: But when you pay attention to Jennifer Garner's personal life, the way she worked through the Ben Affleck relationship up and down and the way she raises her children, this woman is a good person on top of everything else. So I immediately started watching The Five-Star Weekend. Now, Jennifer Garner plays Hollis Shaw. She's a food influencer who has suffered the loss of her husband. And 6 months after that loss, she is still stuck in this cycle of grief, and she cannot move forward. So her business manager suggests that maybe she could get a group of her closest friends together for a girls' weekend so that maybe they could get her out of the funk she's in. Well, it sounded like a great idea, so she invites these friends to her summer house in Nantucket. Now, the group includes Tatum, who's played by Chloe Savini. That's her childhood best friend she grew up with. Drew Ann, who's played by Regina Hall, is her very successful college friend. Brooke, and then Brooke is played by Darcy Carden. Now, there's another girl. She's not like a friend. Her name is Gigi, and she's an internet follower who has comforted her over the internet after her husband's death. And she's played by Gemma Chan. Also floating in and out of the weekend group is Hollis's daughter, Caroline, played by Harlow Jane. Now, the show does not just concentrate on Hollis's grief. Each one of the women have their own lives, their own problems that they're facing. And they're doing all this while they're trying their best to support Hollis. Now, this is what gives the series that real life feel, because everybody we know, everybody you know, everybody I know, everybody's got something going on. Now, the series is 8 episodes, and each one is between 36 and 48 minutes, so they're really quick. It's rated TVMA for language. Now, I forgot to tell you that there are some men in the show. Tatum's husband, Kyle, is played by David Denham. And Jack, Hollis's first love that she never completely got over, she's still carrying a torch, is played by Timothy Oliphant. Now, that right there is a reason for y'all to watch this, because I love him and I know everybody else does too. Now, yeah, there's tension among the group, as you would suspect. Drew Ann and Tatum, they're Hollis's two best friends. Of course, there's always a competition between them. Tatum and Hollis grew up together, but they lost touch because Hollis became successful and famous, and Tatum got left behind, still in the same town. And there's one person in the group that's hiding a really dark secret. Now, I really want to tell you more, but that would require some dark chocolate, a few pieces of pound cake sauteed in Irish butter, and some glasses of wine, so we'll have to do that later. My score is 5 ice cold Budweisers. This is really good. Really good.
2: I love it. 5 ices for the 5-star weekend. And I cannot tell you all how fun it is having Lamar watching this, because, and Max, am I right? Every day we're like catching up on our stories.
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3: 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Nope. 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
7: River City's weather. Here's a look at your forecast. Scattered storms early today, otherwise partly sunny skies develop with high temperatures of 83. Winds out the west 10 to 15. Mainly clear tonight, 61 for the low. Mid-80s with mainly sunny skies Saturday. 60 Saturday night, 89 and partly sunny Sunday. And that's your updated forecast. I'm meteorologist Paul Frombly. Get the latest weather updates online at MinnesotaDailyWeather.com.
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2: Hey guys, it's your buddy Tony T in Florida. Hope you're doing well. Hey, it's been a minute since I've called in, but I had to call in for this topic tonight. Lamar. We got to rewind back to maybe January, February, March when the topic was car condiments. And I jumped on the bandwagon and agreed. I always kept some car condiments in my car. Well, today, as I'm driving around the Northeast Florida area selling real estate, I went into the Publix and got a pub sub, and my pub sub was a little dry. So I said, oh, no worries. I have car condiments. I opened up that car condiment, that pack of mayonnaise, and it was so hot in that car, it was clear. That mayonnaise had turned clear. So, y'all, refreshing those car condiments in this heat, okay? Let's not have bad car condiments. Lamar, let's do better, Shug.
3: Okay, Shug. I'm gonna give you some advice here. When you've got your car condiments, and let's just say it's been a little hot, and you live in Florida, so yeah, it is a little hot down there. And I do this no matter what. I take out the car condiment, whether it be mustard, mayonnaise, ketchup, it doesn't matter. And before I open it, I work the package with my fingers back and forth and back and forth and back and forth so that I make sure I've got a good mixture of all the ingredients. And once you do that, it comes out fine. So don't worry about that.
4: Again, you know, I'm not a scientist, but a plastic packet of mayonnaise in Tony T's glove box in Florida in the summertime during a heat dome event. I don't care how much you massage that packet with your big, strong man hands, Lamar. It still has to be rancid.
5: So if it turns clear, does it mean that it's bad? Maybe it doesn't mean that it's bad.
3: They package this, and it's a sealed package, and it's good to go.
4: It's not meant to be exposed to that kind of prolonged baking inside the car.
3: How do you think it got there? It got there in this big old truck packed in all these boxes, and it's hot in them trucks. Oh, my gosh. It's so hot in there, but it's still
5: Don't we have that woman that's the scientist, Shannon, that could be able to
4: Shannon,
5: answer.
4: Help us. Help us, Shannon. Of course, Lamar don't want to hear no fancy bookworm in science.
3: No.
4: Lamar wants to hear that he can, you could take mayonnaise out of the devil's butt cheeks and put it on a Sammy and it'd be just fine. That's what Lamar wants to hear.
3: That sounds good to me. I've never had bad mayonnaise. I spent my whole life eating mayonnaise. I've never had bad mayonnaise.
5: You have had bad mayonnaise. It was the brand that you didn't like. That was the bad.
4: Oh, yeah, you've had Hellman's. Don't act like you haven't.
3: Yeah,
4: you've had it.
3: I have.
4: You were served Miracle Whip once. We all remember the trauma. It was bad. It was sad weekend.
3: Oh, my God. What that was all about.
4: Comedian Genius Cher is next. It's the Bob and Sherry Show.
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2: It's time for Everyone Needs a Laugh. 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
3: Bonsoir, Montreal! See, I said it right. What's happening? I'm going to let you guys get used to the voice. I'm from England. Yeah, London, England. Hey? Did you know there were black people in England? Hey? We are everywhere. Obviously, black people are not indigenous to England. My mother is from Nigeria, West Africa. Yeah, my mum emigrated from Nigeria to England. So she was immigrant, had us in England. Now, obviously, Nigeria was a British colony. So when my mum had us in England, she wanted her kids to be British. She's like, I want my children to be English. I want them to sound like this. British people sounded to her. But my mum, like, as an immigrant to another country, she was very protective of her kids. My mum was super overprotective. She didn't want anything to happen to us. It can be considered overprotective or crazy. I'll let you guys be the judge. I'll tell you what my mum used to do, and you can tell me if she was crazy or just regular protective. My mum used to keep a scrapbook of bus and train crashes. She was crazy, right? I swear to God, scrapbook of bus and train crashes. And she'd bring out that scrapbook to deter us from going places. So I go, Mum, can I go on a school trip? And she'd be like that. You see these children? Look at them. They're all dead. You know why they're dead? Because they wanted to go on a school trip. The mother said, no, don't go, but they wouldn't listen. And look at them, dead, super dead, deader than dead, dead. She would bring out that scrapbook for every occasion. Mum, can I go play in the park? You see these children, look at these children, dead. You know why they're dead? Because they wanted to play in the park. The mother said, no, don't go, but they wouldn't listen. And they all caught hay fever and died. Dead. All of them dead. So I moved to America to escape my mother. I live in the US now. I live in New York, Brooklyn. What? I don't know why I had to say it like that. I just had Brooklyn. What? That's right. When I moved to America, I was like, yeah, I want to live where Jay-Z lived when he was not successful. That's what I want for my life. I like New York. It's very similar to London. You know, it's just a bigger, crazier, filthier version of London. Because New York is filthy. It's a dirty city. It's a filthy, dirty city. It's a swamp, filthy, disgusting swamp of a city. It's a dump of a city. Let me give an example of how dirty this city is. I got into a staring match with a rat on the subway. I was waiting for my train and this rat kind of just wandered by slowly. And you know when you see a rat, you just go, I'm going to scare it away. I'm like, ugh. And the rat was like, ugh. And I was like, oh, my bad, rat, my bad. You guys are awesome. Thanks so much.
2: Dead. Oh, God, that was my childhood with my grandparents.
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10: Here's a look at your forecast. Scattered storms early today, otherwise partly sunny skies develop with high temperatures of 83. Winds out the west 10 to 15. Mainly clear tonight, 61 for the low. Mid-80s with mainly sunny skies Saturday. 60 Saturday night, 89 and partly sunny Sunday. And that's your updated forecast. I'm meteorologist Paul Frombly. Get the latest weather updates online at MinnesotaDailyWeather.com. Right now, 68.
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3: Gamers are staring down a massive change, a complete rethinking of the entire gaming business. Kicked off by Sony, it's going to take effect in January of 2028. Are you ready?
4: Yeah.
3: No more game cartridges, no more discs, no more physical games that you can buy and hold in your hand and wow, trade with a friend. Everything's going to be downloads now. So Sony says that... that this is in response to shifting trends and consumer preferences. But you know what? Consumers don't prefer this. Consumers are tired of being nickel and dime to death in the subscription download economy. Consumers want to purchase something and hold it in their hands and it's theirs and they get to keep it. They want those physical cartridges and discs.
4: What happens to a store like GameStop then?
3: Well, stores like GameStop, this is a direct existential threat.
4: Wow.
3: So, you know, I'm not a Luddite and I'm not anti-technology, but you know what I am? I'm anti you getting in my pocket and stealing me blind. People should be able to own what they pay for. You should own that.
4: It's kind of like features in the car that they want to make you pay a subscription for you can upgrade features in your car.
5: Yeah.
3: Like, I need you to step back. If you think I'm subscribing to a seat heater in my car, a lot of people online, it's absolutely gone like an inferno online. People are saying, like, look, we're going to be at the mercy of your licensing agreements. We're not going to be able to share or resell games, because think about, you can buy pre-owned games.
4: Yeah.
3: Because they physically exist. And one person go, you know what? I've played the heck out of this. I'm done with it. And then you get to buy it at a discount. Not anymore. How are you doing that with a download? You're killing ownership. You're killing people's ability to legally preserve what's theirs. And you know why this is happening, everybody? Because we're allowing it.
4: That's the thing.
3: We're passively allowing it.
5: It would take about 30 days.
3: We're passively allowing so much. I know you're excited about the food dye being taken out of M&M's. They took the chocolate out too, BT Dubs, and replaced it with candle wax. But you've got a dye-free M&M experience, but at the same time that they've approved the use of literal cancer-causing chemicals to be sprayed on your food. So enjoy sucking on your healthy glob of brown wax while downloading a video game you don't own. Mm. We're allowing this. Mm-mm. That's why it's happening. Mm-mm. Revolution. Or not. Whatever. It's the Bob and Sherry Show.
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3: News, I'm Gianna Gelosi. The U.S. expanding the air campaign against Iran.
4: The targeting of roads, bridges, and bases around the port city of Bandar Abbas is significant because it cuts off Iran's Revolutionary Guard Corps supply routes, essentially isolating them. Bandar Abbas is key to controlling the Strait of Hormuz.
3: Fox's Madeline Rivera, Iran retaliated with attacks on U.S. allied countries across the region. Catastrophic flash flooding in Texas killed at least two people with states of emergency declared across 59 counties.
5: Over 2 feet of rain has fallen and inundated rivers, streams, and creeks from across the region. Uvalde yesterday, we woke up to just apocalyptic scenes as water rushing through all of the main roads in that town.
3: Fox Weather's Robert Ray, Andy Burnham, officially declared the leader of Britain's Labour Party. 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
11: Here's a look at your forecast. Scattered storms early today, otherwise partly sunny skies develop with high temperatures of 83. Winds out the west 10 to 15. Mainly clear tonight, 61 for the low. Mid-80s with mainly sunny skies Saturday. 60 Saturday night, 89 and partly sunny Sunday. And that's your updated forecast. I'm meteorologist Paul Frommley. Get the latest weather updates online at MinnesotaDailyWeather.com. Right now, 68.
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1: Here's Bob and Sherry with Charlie King and the Zippy Zodiac.
2: I think we're all enjoying this truly splendid once-in-a-lifetime retrograde. Charlie, how's it looking for Aries?
3: So Aries, your career progress may be a bit slower, but it is still steady. So this is a good week to make a practical career decision, especially one that creates more security and stability long term.
2: Okay, that's encouraging. How about Taurus?
3: Taurus, travel may have a practical purpose this week. You could be making a trip for an appointment, for some kind of responsibility, for work, or just to take care of something that definitely cannot be handled from home.
2: Okay. Gemini.
4: Let's have it.
3: There is an old matter that needs your attention. This is something unfinished paperwork, something overdue, or a decision that's been hanging over you for a while, and this week you need to face it head on.
4: Have you been talking to the IRS? I mean, what are we talking about?
3: For Cancer, this is a good week to work out an agreement with somebody important. So you might make a new promise. You might decide that you're ready to commit to something as a team. This is uniting forces and working on a goal together.
2: Okay, and how about Leo?
3: Leo, you might find it easier to concentrate without being pulled in several different directions. So use this week for a project, especially one that requires patience, accuracy, and very careful attention to detail. Virgo, you may feel less conscious and more willing to express yourself. So something that you would normally hesitate to say, to share, to wear even, could feel much easier to go along with. So blurt it out and be very, very honest about it this week.
2: That's Doc, y'all. I'm excited. He's already a style king. I can't wait to have him blurt stuff out at us. How about Libra?
3: Libra, this is a good week to make a very carefully thought out decision about your home life. So if you're considering changing something in your living space, approaching that this week is likely to lead to a very good outcome. Scorpio. There might be a potential disagreement with a neighbor that crops up. It's a kind of minor disagreement with somebody you live nearby that very fortunately gets resolved with a calm and practical conversation that cleans up a misunderstanding before it grows bigger.
5: Okay.
2: You know, as things go for Scorpio, that sounds like a vacation.
5: Yeah.
2: How about Sagittarius?
3: For Sagittarius, your vehicle might need some attention this week, whether it's just some routine maintenance or some kind of renewal. Get round to dealing with something in your vehicle that you've been putting off and take care of it now before it causes you a problem.
2: Okay, well, I'm so optimistic. This has been such a chill week for everybody else. How bad can it be for Capricorn?
3: So Capricorn, this is a week of more repairs and maintenance around your home, much more than usual. And this week, you have no choice but to tackle them one by one. And you might find fixing things is much more straightforward than it first appears.
2: Okay, Aquarius?
3: Aquarius, you benefit from stepping away from the noise and the pressure of other people's demands. This is a week for quiet reflection and patience rather than forcing anything into motion and trying to be overly active.
2: Well, this is bad news for me because I'm a Capricorn. He's an Aquarius. I'm making repairs and he's stepping away from other people's demands. Why does that sound like a terrible week for me? Okay, Pisces.
3: Pisces, your conversations this week may naturally drift towards work and business and future plans. Even when you're just trying to kick back and socialize, you end up exchanging all kinds of ideas, making professional connections, and maybe even leaving with advice that proves valuable later.
2: All right. You know what? We've had worse weeks. We're going to post this on up at BOBANDSHERI.com. 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Plus, you can reach out to Charlie through the Horoscope Vault if you'd like to have a private, very detailed reading. 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
4: Here's a look at your forecast. Scattered storms early today, otherwise partly sunny skies develop with high temperatures of 83. Winds out of the west 10 to 15. Mainly clear tonight, 61 for the low. Mid-80s with mainly sunny skies Saturday. 60 Saturday night, 89 and partly sunny Sunday. And that's your updated forecast. I'm meteorologist Paul Fromley. Get the latest weather updates online at MinnesotaDailyWeather.com. Right now, 68.
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1: She's done it again. 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Congratulations, Sherry Lynch.
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3: Earlier on the show, we were talking about this announcement that Sony's made that effective January 2028, all your video games, like on your PlayStation, will be only available as digital downloads. 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No more physically holding the game in your hand and trading with a friend or maybe selling it, you know, through a secondary retailer. Doc is a gamer. And so we asked him, what's your take on this? Am I getting this wrong, Doc? Because this seems obscene to me. Am I wrong?
4: No, not at all. This is pretty devastating. The thing for me is that, you know, from a media preservation standpoint, you know, retro gaming is really cool now. You know, gaming systems, your Nintendos, your Sega Genesis, even the original PlayStation from like 20, these systems are like 25, 30 years old and people are still playing them. Well, when you have digital games, you know, 25, 30 years from now, we're not going to be, all these games are going to be gone. They're just going to disappear into thin air.
3: Yeah. They don't really exist. They're binary code, right? And you're paying real money for something you can't own in your and hold and preserve.
4: Even right now, when you buy a digital game, you're not buying the game. You don't own a copy of it. You're buying a license to be able to play it. So now you're
3: kind of like your software, like your Microsoft Word, right?
4: Yeah.
5: Yeah, yeah, I mean, like the editing system that we use, that you buy it and then you have to pay a yearly subscription fee for it.
4: And there's so many places where they can buy the game elsewhere now. Well, now you're going directly through Sony, so they can do, you know, all sorts of sketchy stuff.
3: The dynamic pricing thing. They're going to know that Doc is willing to pay a little more than Heather, for example. And you're already seeing that happen with online retailers. I have to say, because something I hear a lot is people going, I didn't know about that. I hadn't heard about that. Folks, ostriches, that's not the animal to emulate. They are upending our entire way of life, and we're just letting it happen. And you think, well, this doesn't apply to me. I don't play video games because I'm a serious person. This is about ownership. This is about you owning what you pay for. Mm-hmm. You don't own your software.
4: Now.
3: We own nothing. We own nothing. And hey, I'm a woman. I don't even own my body at this point. This is coming for you. Today it's got Doc, but tomorrow it's going to be you. We're just letting it happen. Remember that. Remember how we just let it happen. All right, we'll shift gears now. And coming up next, I'll tell you something fun about either your husband, Bigfoot, UFOs, the CIA, or dinner. Who can say what, though? We're going to spin the wheel and find out. It's the Bob and Sherry Show.
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2: You read it once.
3: I don't believe that.
2: And then you read it again.
4: I can't believe this.
2: It's Bob and Sherry's.
4: I don't believe this.
5: Let's talk about Kool-Aid. Do you know that there is an annual Kool-Aid festival every year in Hastings, Nebraska? That's where Kool-Aid was invented. And it's when you think about like really sweet, charming, old school Americana, what could be more fun than a Kool-Aid festival in the heartland? So how did it begin? Its name used to be Fruit Smack, and it was invented by a guy from Hastings, Nebraska, back in the 1920s. And it was initially a liquid, and it was packaged in glass bottles. But you can guess that almost right away, they had a problem with shipping because the bottles would break, the liquid would be all over everything, sticky and syrupy, and it was costing this Perkins dude a fortune in lost product. So he decided, well, wait a minute, maybe there's a better way. What if we took Fruit Smack, but we removed the liquid, and now we've just got Fruit Smack, the powder. People add their own liquid. That's genius. And you can put it in little packages, and you could ship a gazillion of those little flat envelope packages. And while we're at it, let's change the name. Let's change it to... let's see, lemonade, orangeade, Kool-Aid. And it started out Kool-Aid with a C. Eventually he changed it to Kool-Aid with a K. And he began selling it as a luxury treat for kids at 5 cents a package. Then in the 1950s, and it took off. This guy was right. It was hard to ship heavy, big, expensive glass bottles of this fruit drink. But those little flat packets, now you're talking. It really took off. And in the 1950s, they created a mascot. And because they decided that, you know, Kool-Aid needed like a friendly face. That's when the smiling Kool-Aid pitcher was introduced.
6: Oh, yeah.
5: Edwin Perkins of Hastings, Nebraska, sold his little genius idea to General Foods. And then General Foods took Kool-Aid and ran with it and introduced some new flavors like lemonade and root beer. And General Mills loved the product and they loved the smiling face pitcher. But this was the era of television, everybody. And General Foods wanted to advertise Kool-Aid on television. But they needed to figure out a way to grab children's attention, because they were going to run these commercials on Saturday morning cartoons. So starting in the 1960s, in the 1970s, they created the Kool-Aid Man mascot, where here comes the talking, dancing Kool-Aid pitcher. And it was perfect for television. Didn't need it in the early days when they first invented the stuff. They needed it for television. And they haven't changed almost anything since the early 1970s. The first Kool-Aid Man who burst through the wall saying, oh, yeah, that has not changed. They figured that works. People love it. They remember it. Kids love it. We're not going to do anything to it. The only difference today versus when the Kool-Aid Man made his debut in the 70s, today he's CG. He's entirely computer generated. And instead of crashing through a wall in the middle of the commercial, you'll see him stepping out of the shower as a clear pitcher. And then he chooses whatever he's going to wear, you know, the Kool-Aid flavor for the day. And they kind of treat him as like the Kool-Aid Man now. If you haven't seen his new TV commercials, the Kool-Aid Man now is like a superstar who's trying to live like an everyday regular person. That's the basic gist of it. But it all traces back to the 1920s in this small town in Nebraska when this entrepreneurial guy went, man, kids like fruit. I bet they'd like a fruity drink.
4: When I was a kid, I had a plastic cup that looked just like the Kool-Aid guy that you could drink your Kool-Aid in. It was translucent, so it was whatever color Kool-Aid you was drinking.
7: We could always tell the kids in the neighborhood who were a little bit wild and their parents didn't care. They had the Kool-Aid mustache.
5: Oh, yeah. Hey, when I was a kid, I used to dream of the day when I was a grown-up and had a job and made my own money and could put more sugar in my Kool-Aid. Because Fran was real, real skimpy with the sugar. And lime Kool-Aid that is insufficiently sweetened is a lot like drinking some sort of household cleaning product. It's disgusting. All right, there you go.
8: Yay!
5: The story of Kool-Aid, the Bob and Sherry Show. You dreamed of owning your own business. You dreamed of being an entrepreneur, and now you're doing it. And you've discovered, just like we have, that it can be hard out there to know how to invest your limited advertising and marketing budgets. We get it. We're right there with you. 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
16: Here's a look at your forecast. Scattered storms early today, otherwise partly sunny skies develop with high temperatures of 83. Winds out of the west 10 to 15. Mainly clear tonight, 61 for the low. Mid-80s with mainly sunny skies Saturday. 60 Saturday night, 89 and partly sunny Sunday. And that's your updated forecast. I'm meteorologist Paul Frommley. Get the latest weather updates online at MinnesotaDailyWeather.com. Right now, 68.
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3: Hi, Bob and Sherry. I did something with a sprayer, and like it was at a zoo, and then I got sprayed on and everything, and then I just did it at everyone, and my sister is going to say hi.
4: Hi.
3: We went to the zoo today.
4: Oh. Yeah, they know Lily.
5: I saw pandas.
3: Yeah, we saw pandas.
2: We saw pandas.
3: Okay, we are now on the subway, and we are heading back to Aunt Val's house.
5: Hi, Aunt Val.
6: Hi.
3: Okay, bye.
2: Okay, bye.
7: Aunt Val.
2: Listen.
7: She's good. Aunt Val's a good one. She's a good one.
2: Anytime y'all just want to call, let us know what you're up to, that is fantastic. Yeah. And I think bringing that spray bottle to zoo is probably a good idea, as hot as it is, right?
7: Yeah,
2: a little mist on your face.
8: Yeah. I love that.
2: This is why I love kids, because they just cut right to the chase, and when they're done, they're done. They don't feel the need to like waste time on polite small talk. Or, I have a spray bottle. We went to the zoo. Bye. Okay. It was all the information. I was playing hide and seek a couple of nights ago, and so I'm hiding in the closet with, it was my turn to hide. I didn't have to be the seeker. I'm almost always it when I play hide and seek. So I'm in the closet. There are three of us in the closet, and we're in the dark. And one of the kids goes, do you think they'll ever find us? I said, I think they'll find us eventually. And the other kid goes, no, they'll find our bones. In a long time.
8: Oh, Sherry,
7: that's commitment. That is commitment.
2: And I thought to myself, these are truly my people. I'm having the best time ever.
8: Oh, my God.
2: And you know what? Eventually, we had to give ourselves up because the finder didn't find us. And we would have just been bones if we hadn't come out.
9: By the way, there's only four zoos in the U.S. that have pandas. The zoo in Atlanta, National Zoo in Washington, San Diego Zoo, and the Heimlich County Zoo in Texas.
2: I don't know which zoo they were visiting. Let's go.
9: There was a subway. So that could be either Atlanta or Washington.
2: Atlanta or Washington.
9: I don't think San Diego has a subway.
2: Well, you are a very good... Look at you being a citizen sleuth, figuring out which zoo those kids are at. Uncle Max is going to find you. Yeah, because you gave us some clues, didn't you?
8: Well, I have the internet in front of me, Sherry. What else can I do?
2: The Panda Plus Subway comment. Dead giveaway, little kids. It's the Bob and Sherry Show.
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4: Police in Claremont, Florida, pulled over a car that was weaving pretty bad. And so when it got the car pulled over, there were two people in it. The driver, Jennifer Jimenez, and the passenger was Christina Alcala. Both of them identified themselves as principals at different schools. So the officers asked Jimenez, because she was driving, had she consumed any alcohol, because he could smell it. And she said, yes, I have. But then she declined to perform a field sobriety test, and so they immediately took her to jail. Well, the officer could tell that the passenger, Christina, was unfit to drive because, you know, she was just, he could tell. He could smell it on her, too. So, yeah, and so he made sure that she took an Uber, and he parked the car in the same area where they'd been pulled over so it would be safe. So about 2.5 later, the officer's rolling around patrolling, and he sees Christina in the same car, the same Jeep they were driving. He pulls her over, and he goes, why are you driving? She said, well, I'm going to bail out Jimenez, and I don't feel like I'm doing anything wrong. I'm trying to do the right thing. She said, I feel way better. I feel way better than I did. So he got her out, and she performed the field sobriety test, and he arrested her. Both of them.

0: have pled not guilty?
1: I don't know. This is not, I don't know that we've ever had two people arrested in the same night driving the same car on two different situations. I mean, you know, I don't know. This is a first for me.
2: You know, the cops had to be like, oh, come on.
1: Oh, yeah.
2: Oh, what are the chances? Well, if that's a first for you, get ready for this one. We're going to Maryland right now, Prince George's County, Maryland. And for a couple of weeks, at a Pet Supplies Plus in Beltsville, staff noticed that the same guy came in every day. This went on for a couple of weeks. He came in every day. And he went and stood in front of the cage where a kitten named Magnolia was. Every day he came in and he stared at Magnolia. Then he left. Then he'd come back the next day. He'd be right back there. Really, really was into this kitten. Well, he showed up for one of his visits and there was no employees near the front of the store where Magnolia was. So he snatched the key from behind the counter, unlocked Magnolia's enclosure, and took off running with the kitten. So now he's got a stolen kitten. What's his next stop? You'll never guess it, so let me just tell you. His next stop was the PNC Bank in the same shopping center. He asked the bank manager to hold the kitten, and then he wrote a note and passed it to the teller.
3: This is like out of a comedy movie.
2: It is. No one takes you seriously when this is your bank robbing MO, and the bank robbery attempt failed completely. Responding officers, he took off running, and he left Magnolia behind. You don't leave your accomplice behind. No. You're unworthy of Magnolia. Yeah. He leaves Magnolia behind. Police show up. They take the report, blah, blah, blah, and they find Magnolia in the manager's office. So she was not returned to the Pet Supplies Plus. They're trying to find a home for her. A rescue group that took Magnolia said, "We're seeking a law-abiding citizen with a lot of love in their heart. Magnolia only steals toys, treats, and cuddles." The bank robbing suspect man, who has not been named, was found and taken into custody. I don't know why the police didn't release his name. I think mostly because when you stand back and look at this whole tragic tale, there's a lot more going on here than just a man who wanted to be a cat daddy and a bank robber. There's just a lot going on.
0: Well, cats are expensive, so he had to have some cash. He needed money because cats are expensive.
2: I mean, you know, Lamar is a man who was bottle feeding kittens.
3: Oh, yeah.
2: A man in the grip of kitten love can lose his mind. Am I right?
0: I don't know what I was going to do if I hadn't found a home for these kittens. I don't know. Listen, I could have been leading a life of crime my own self.
2: Hey, we know what you were going to do. You were going to continue to have kittens. That's what you were going to do. You're going to be a man with kittens. That is Morons in the News. We got the People's Movie Critic coming up. This is The Bob and Sherry Show.
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5: Here's a look at your forecast. Sunshine mixed with clouds at times today, with daytime highs approaching 83. West winds 8 to 15 miles per hour. Lows around 61 tonight, mainly clear skies. Daytime highs approaching 84 tomorrow, mainly clear skies. And that's your updated forecast. I'm meteorologist Paul Trombley. Get the latest weather updates online at minnesotadailyweather.com. Currently, it's 72 degrees.
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3: Lamar was telling us something so cool about the new movie, The Odyssey, about the way it was filmed.
4: Yeah, Christopher Nolan, I love this guy. His movies are great. I love him, and he's always experimenting. And he loves to use the IMAX cameras. And he uses them in a ton of these movies, but most of the time it's for just different solitary shots. These cameras, they're huge compared to regular cameras, but they get so much better resolution. So in the theater, it's really crystal clear. So he decided to shoot the entire movie on IMAX. Now, for the movie The Odyssey, he used one of these cameras, and he, all of a sudden, they're listening to the way their film runs through it. It's really loud, and it's like a jackhammer. So that's going to mess up all the sound. So what they did was they built this big case to put it in, and that way you can't hear the sound, but you still get the picture. But the problem is, like, if you're doing a one-on-one scene, the way they normally shoot that is one of the actors is, like, standing right beside the camera and the other one is standing away, and that way they're in the eye line. Well, they couldn't get them in the eye line on this because of the big camera. And so it's funny because the movie, of course, is The Odyssey. So just like Perseus and the son of Zeus, he used the camera to defeat Medusa. Christopher Nolan used two mirrors. I'm not camera. He used a mirror. He used two mirrors to solve the problem. The actor on camera would look into mirror number one, which reflected to mirror number two, and that's what the off-screen actor would react to.
3: Whoa.
4: And one of the big scenes they did was Matt Damon and Anne Hathaway. They're having this big scene, and Matt Damon said, we rehearsed that scene, and as we were shooting the scene, he said it was so crystal clear in the mirror. He said, I actually forgot it was a mirror. It was just like talking to her. He said it was unbelievable the way that worked out. So when you see that scene in the movie.
3: Yeah, I'm going to be thinking about that. Yeah. You're going to review really that cool. Next week, right?
4: Oh, yes, I am. Listen, it's like 3 days long. I mean, oh my God, it's huge. But boy, the word on it is it's great. Now, I don't know.
3: Oh, I can't
4: That's what
3: wait.
4: The word is.
3: Oh, I can't
4: I'm looking
3: wait.
4: Looking forward to it.
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3: Let's hit the phones at 844-52-SHERRY. 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Or, if you'd rather, you can grab our app. It's free in Google Play and the Apple Store. And if you look at the screen, first of all, you can do everything with the app. You can listen to the show and all the podcasts, including the Oddcast and Talking Lamar and True Weird. And you can text the studio. And there's a little microphone in the bottom center of the screen. 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
8: Hi, Bob and Sherry. This is James. I remember an episode when you guys were talking about bacon and how much Bob hates bacon. Well, I make bacon in the food dehydrator, and it's actually pretty good, especially when it comes out. It takes about 7 to 9 hours, depending on what kind of cut I use for the bacon, but it's pretty good for, like, sandwiches and BLTs. It has all the flavor in it still. It doesn't come out when, like, you pan fry it. It has all that smoky flavor, applewood flavor in it still. Love listening to you guys when I'm at work. Talk to you guys later. Bye.
9: I don't recall ever saying that I hated bacon.
3: That is a very serious charge.
9: Yeah.
3: Like,
9: yeah.
3: To be accused of hating bacon?
9: Yeah. Hey, can we do something here? I'm sure he's a very nice man. He had to be very subtle because he's probably at work. Just play that again, but in your mind say, This guy is a serial killer.
8: Hi, Bob.
9: Who eats people.
3: All right, let me think. Apologies, James.
10: Are you ready?
9: Yeah,
3: ready.
9: Go ahead.
3: Yeah.
8: Hi, Bob and Sherry. This is James. I remember an episode when you guys were talking about bacon and how much Bob hates bacon. Well, I make bacon in the food dehydrator, and it's actually pretty good, especially when it comes out. It takes about 7 to 9 hours, depending on what kind of cut I use for the bacon. But it's pretty good for, like, sandwiches and BLTs. It has all the flavor in it still. It doesn't come out when, like, you pan fry it. It has all that smoky flavor, applewood flavor in it still. Love listening to you guys when I'm at work. Talk to you guys later. Bye.
11: Season 6, Episode 3 of Criminal Minds.
9: If he's listening right, I didn't catch the gentleman's name, but thank you James. So much for listening. We're just, you know, we're just...
11: Playing. Yes, we're just... It's hilarious, though. It really, right. It's got that feel to it.
9: Yeah.
11: It really does. I've never heard of doing bacon that way.
3: In the dehydrator. Now, he did say it took 7 or more hours, but, you know, like, you could put the bacon in the dehydrator before you go to bed, and then when you wake up, there's the bacon. Do you see how that could be, like,
9: you
3: that's the crock pot of
9: all
3: bacon
9: night
3: cooking.
9: Long smelling bacon. Are you kidding?
3: But I don't know that you would in a dehydrator, Bob.
11: It's
3: I don't
11: not
3: know
11: to
3: that...
11: you open the dehydrator.
3: Yeah.
9: Oh, really?
3: But yeah.
9: Okay.
11: The secret, here's what makes bacon so great, though, is you take the, when the fat renders, and when it renders perfectly, where it's just done, there's where all the flavor is. And I don't know that the dehydrator is going to pull all the moisture out.
3: It's, okay, it's, okay stop eating, right there.
11: You know.
3: Stop right there. It's only fair. James, this is for you. Lamar, tell that story again, but y'all pretend you're listening to a serial killer. Hit it, Max. Go ahead. Tell us again about rendering the fat.
11: Okay, the thing about bacon is, it's when you take that fat and you fry it and you render the fat where it's just to that crispiness, where just as you bite into it, it melts into your
9: you
11: mouth.
9: You are a crazy maniac. You are a crazy maniac.
3: There you go, James. Yeah. It cuts both ways here.
9: You know,
11: yes, it does.
9: There's no one in the world that sells clogging your arteries better than Lamar. You know what I mean? He makes it sound like it's a ride at Disneyland.
11: I don't know. I'd be interested,
3: Bob,
11: to check that out, though.
3: What was crawled up your shorts the day you announced you hated bacon? What were you thinking?
12: I think this guy must have heard it wrong.
9: Do you remember that?
12: No.
9: Am I saying that?
3: You know how sometimes when you're in a mood, you'll make a proclamation, like your dad, like Big Bob? You know how sometimes that happens?
9: Well, I could see, like, I will never eat tongue. I can't even stand to look at it in a butcher's area. I could see that. But bacon, I don't really have a big fight with it. I don't eat a lot of it, but I don't know. I just don't know. James, one way or the other, thank you for your involvement, and behave yourself.
3: Don't hurt anybody.
9: Don't hurt me. It's Bob and Sherry.
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20: River City's weather. Here's a look at your forecast. Sunshine mixed with clouds at times today, with daytime highs approaching 83. West winds 8 to 15 miles per hour. Lows around 61 tonight, mainly clear skies. Daytime highs approaching 84 tomorrow, mainly clear skies. And that's your updated forecast. I'm meteorologist Paul Trombley. Get the latest weather updates online at minnesotadailyweather.com. Currently, it's 72 degrees.
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2: A really insane and seedy, depressing, tacky case has been crawling its way through the courts in Canada. Here's the basic gist of it. You're in a relationship, and Lamar, we'll say it's you. You're in a relationship. You're not married to Carly. You guys are just hooking up, and she's okay. You're living together. And she goes on to your gambling account, pick one, and she wins like 120 grand. And you guys break up. But she says that's her money. You say, no, that's my money. That was my account and my money that you were playing with. And she goes, yeah, but you did. I won it. You didn't. And you go, I don't care. That was my account, my money. So they take it to court. They take it to court. This has been working its way through the courts. And the testimony, it's so depressing. Her teenage son, who was underage at the time, testified under oath that the ex-boyfriend would occasionally let him gamble. And that he was pressing the buttons when they won the money. So technically, the ex-boyfriend isn't even guilty. And then there was this other stuff. Well, you know, the boyfriend, sometimes he works, sometimes he doesn't. He did give the daughter Topanga money for dog food. Like, it's the testimony in this has been so nuts. What do you think the judge decided? Did the judge, let me make it simple for you. Did the judge say, you get to keep the money because you pressed the button to win, Timothy Jones, or you get to keep the money, Cheryl Johnson, because that was your account? That was your Jackpot City account.
3: I'm going to say he gave the money to Cheryl.
4: Lamar? I'm going to say he gave it to the man that had the account. Because it was a man's money and his account.
2: No, it was her account. It was her account.
4: Oh, it was her account. I'm sorry. No, she gets the money.
2: The judge, Justice Tindall, ruled in the Supreme Court of British Columbia that since it was Cheryl Johnson's Jackpot City account, she got to keep all the winnings. And the ex-boyfriend gets nothing.
4: Yeah, that's ridiculous.
2: And now ask me how long they had been together before this happened and they ended up in court. Guess.
4: So you've, 7 years.
2: You've heard the whole sad, tawdry story. How long is this couple? Was this couple
3: years.
2: Together?
3: So he's going to say 7 years. I'm going to say 4 months.
2: Max, you are the man. 6 months.
3: Mm. Dang.
2: And let me just tell the people: if there is one thing that Max knows, it's crazy.
4: Yeah, true. You're the expert on crazy.
2: He knows
4: crazy.
2: It. He knows
4: about
2: it.
4: Mayonnaise, but Max knows that crazy. Yeah. He knows that crazy.
2: Yeah. So if you're making a sandwich, you go to Lamar. If you're wondering if this person you just met on Hinge is crazy, you go to Max. This is the Bob and Sherry Show.
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1: All right, my intelligent friends, get ready. Here we go with a 10-second fix for your anxiousness. It comes from clinical psychologist Vale Wright from the American Psychological Association. She says, start thinking of or writing down as many ice cream flavors as you can think of in 10 seconds. This is a technique called grounding. Grounding takes your mind off your worries and away from rumination and grounds you in the present. Dr. Wright says, this is going to free your mind from overwhelming and unhealthy thoughts. And by using ice cream, I've used this tip before, trying to go to sleep. Instead of something like listing foreign countries, use ice cream instead of that. It produces positive feelings of comfort and nostalgia. Again, start thinking of or writing down as many ice cream flavors as you can think of in 10 seconds, and you'll experience grounding.
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1: Just ahead, why sleep researchers say the scent of jasmine can help you sleep at night and be more alert the next day.
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1: All right, my intelligent friends, do you have any jasmine growing in your yard? If not, you may want to plant a bunch of it because we now know it will help you sleep at night and be more alert the next day. This is according to psychologist Dr. Brian Radenbusch from Wheeling Jesuit University, rather. He says the scent of jasmine has a significant effect on the nervous system, and people exposed to jasmine, even if it's so faint that they're not aware of it, they do sleep more soundly, they're less restless at night, and they feel less anxiety when they wake up. The effects, they last well into the next day. Dr. Radenbusch's research also shows that people who were exposed to jasmine at night completed tests more quickly and accurately the next day. They also reported higher levels of afternoon alertness, and even athletes had sharper hand-eye coordination and improved performance, whether they were bowlers or basketball players. Why is jasmine so powerful? Researchers say it's because the scent triggers a neurochemical response in the brain similar to taking Valium. 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
1: Up next, what psychologists say they now know about white lies. So what's the deal? Are a few white lies okay now? The answer is up next.
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1: I want to share a fascinating piece of research from the journal Neuroscience. The folks there found that the more white lies we tell, the more comfortable with lying we become overall. So we're going to review the psychology behind the most common white lies and then why we should stop using them. First, consider excuse lies. Things like, I'm late because traffic was horrible. Or, I didn't call you back because my phone died. But according to psychologist Dr. Jill Gross, excuse lies end up eroding trust. So the more often you blame traffic for being late, for example, the less likely people will believe you and they'll remember it. Next, how often do you say, of course I remember you, to people you don't remember at all? I do this all the time. Dr. Gross says in most cases that's very unnecessary because there's a glitch in our memory that tends to attach people's faces to a context. So, for example, if you normally only see your barista at Starbucks, you may not recognize them at the dog park. It's why Dr. Gross says most people won't be offended if you just say, hey, remind me how we know each other.
2: Intelligence for your life.
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18: Here's a look at your forecast. Cloudy skies with a few peaks of sun today, with daytime highs approaching 83. Northwest winds 10 to 15 miles per hour. Mainly clear skies tonight, lows around 61. High temperatures reach up to 84 tomorrow, mainly sunny. And that's your updated forecast. I'm meteorologist Paul Trombley. Get the latest weather updates online at minnesotadailyweather.com. Right now, it's 75 degrees.
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1: It's Intelligence for Your Life. John Tesh would give Gerard, and sometimes we just skip a little of the intel and go right to the conversation starters. And here's one now. Here's one now. What is something that everybody looks awkward doing? Well, here's what the internet said is universally humbling. First, standing or sitting awkwardly while everybody sings happy birthday to you.
2: What are you supposed to do?
1: You hate that in particular.
2: What are you supposed to do? Just smile awkwardly? Yeah. And it's a long song.
1: And they're all like over you, hovering over
2: and
1: you.
2: And they're staring right at you because it's your moment.
1: And then there's always some three-year-old who spits on your cake when they're blowing it out.
2: It's my three-year-old.
1: I know. She did it. Yeah.
2: That's where cupcakes come into play.
1: Next, getting out of the back seat of a two-door car. That's why I have an SUV.
2: Yeah. There's no
1: my feet, my size 15 feet won't even get out of an Uber. Now I gotta like go sideways, and the guy's like, and he's like, you know, he's like, yeah, are you okay, sir? Yeah.
2: You gotta get the XL even if you don't have bags,
1: right? Exactly,
2: and just for you.
1: And then finally, and I just don't even chase after stuff because I look so ridiculous. I look like a whooping crane chasing after something blown away by the wind.
2: You put your foot on the paper as it's blowing away. If you don't get it after that first kick, it's gone. Yeah, you just say goodbye. You missed the first kick, you're done.
1: Yeah. Unless it's divorce papers, then you probably want to go after it.
2: Or marriage license. Why does it have to be negative?
1: Where did I come up with that?
2: Maybe it's a birth certificate.
1: No, there's nothing wrong. Everything's fine.
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1: All right, my friends, do you ever feel like your mood just tanks, goes down the tubes after dark? It does have a name. It's called nighttime depression. And while anxiety can also ramp up at night, it tends to make people feel agitated, tense, and restless. Nighttime depression is characterized as a low mood. Dr. Teresa Rivera is a clinical professor of psychiatry at Rutgers. She describes it as a sense of sadness, no joy. Part of it is due to your circadian rhythms, your body clock. Our body clock is what helps us feel alert in the morning, hungry at mealtimes, sleepy at night. And if your body clock is not aligned with your sleep and wake cycle, it can absolutely have a negative effect on your mood. For example, most people feel worse when they stay up too late. Negative feelings rise throughout the night, and they peak, say the experts, right around 3 a.m., negative feelings. If you have nighttime depression, first, focus on your sleep hygiene. Make sure your sleep and wake times are consistent, and your bedroom is very cold and dark. Also, Dr. Rivera recommends jotting down any troubling thoughts and then taking a fresh look at them during the day, because there usually isn't anything you can do about your worries at 2 a.m. If your low mood doesn't improve during the day, we want you to talk to a doctor or a therapist.
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1: All right, real quickly, a few random facts from our Intelligence for Your Life researchers. 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I think it's more for me. And then, according to pharmacists, the question they get asked most often is, can I drink alcohol with this medication?
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14: Here's a look at your forecast. Cloudy skies with a few peaks of sun today, with daytime highs approaching 83. Northwest winds 10 to 15 miles per hour. Mainly clear skies tonight, lows around 61. High temperatures reach up to 84 tomorrow, mainly sunny. And that's your updated forecast. I'm meteorologist Paul Trombley. Get the latest weather updates online at minnesotadailyweather.com. Right now, it's 75 degrees.
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1: All right, let's say you have a friend or a loved one who's facing a stressful challenge in their life, anything from taking an exam to having surgery. What's the best way to comfort them and help them relax? Researchers say send your loved one a text highlighting something positive that has nothing to do with their stress. So, for example, text something like, "Next time I see you, remind me to tell you about a new restaurant I want us to try." Or even something even more mundane like, "Can you believe how awesome the sky looks today?" The more mundane, the better, apparently. Listen, a new study in the journal Computers in Human Behavior found messages like this will calm people significantly more than something like, "Good luck with your test," or "I'm thinking good thoughts about your surgery today." It's because when you call attention to the thing that's stressing somebody out, it's going to increase their stress and their blood pressure. But when you highlight something positive and mundane, like how beautiful the sunrise looked, it distracts people from their stress just enough to help lower their blood pressure and calm their nerves. And it makes sense, of course, that the more relaxed people are going into a stressful situation, the more likely they'll come out with positive results.
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1: All right, my intelligent friends, here's another great piece from our health and wellness files. To lower your risk for cancer, just have dinner as early as possible, ideally with at least 2 hours between eating and sleeping. Now, this comes from a brand new study we found in the International Journal of Cancer involving more than 3,000 men and women. Big study. Study participants who reported eating dinner at least 2 hours before bed had a far lower risk of developing breast and prostate cancer compared to those who ate closer to bedtime. In fact, their cancer risk was reduced by nearly 30%. Researchers say it's because our body tends to do its best cell repair work at night while we're sleeping. But when we eat too close to bedtime, we disrupt the normal cell restoration process because our body is too busy metabolizing food. And previous studies have shown this disruption has a negative impact on our immune function, which raises our risk for all kinds of health problems. Bottom line, never go to bed on a full stomach. Ideally, the study says, have your last meal of the day at least 2 hours before you go to bed.
2: Intelligence for your life.
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0: 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But then, aren't we all? 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
1: All right, you intelligent warriors, I think you're going to love this. When your emotions hit rock bottom and every cell in your body and brain screams for you to give up, what do you normally do? Do you give in to those feelings and quit, or do you think like a Navy SEAL and keep pushing with exceptional mental toughness? Well, if you'd like to choose mental toughness, you need to adopt what's known as tunnel vision, where you only focus on what's immediately in front of you, not the setbacks that happened in the past or the potential obstacles you'll face in the future. This is according to writer Sean Kernan, who says he learned this strategy from his Navy SEAL dad. He says, when you're focused on the big picture, it's easy to feel overwhelmed. I know this feeling. But truly tough minds approach life with a one thing at a time mindset, where what you're working on in the moment is the only thing that's important. So let's say you've got a project that involves hundreds of small parts. Kernan says, only focus on the next part that needs to be installed or completed. Or if you're running a marathon, only focus on taking the next step, not the 60,000 it's going to take to reach the finish line. Bottom line, by adopting tunnel vision, Kernan says, you'll be more like the rare Navy SEAL recruits with the mental toughness to complete their training, not like the 75% of recruits who have to drop out within a week.
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17: Here's a look at your forecast. Cloudy skies with a few peaks of sun today, with daytime highs approaching 83. Northwest winds 10 to 15 miles per hour. Mainly clear skies tonight, lows around 61. High temperatures reach up to 84 tomorrow, mainly sunny. And that's your updated forecast. I'm meteorologist Paul Trombley. Get the latest weather updates online at MinnesotaDailyWeather.com. Currently, it's 77 degrees.
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1: I know there's that hackneyed phrase, Gib, everything old is new again, but yep. Here we go again. Spam is coming back for, I think it's like maybe the fourth or fifth time in my lifetime that spam has come back, and it hasn't changed. It's still a canned pork yep. product.
2: Yes, it is.
1: There's no spam in Possible Burger.
2: Yeah.
1: It was first introduced in the 1930s as a way for...
2: Possible spam would just be a salt lick.
1: Oh, gosh. Military members got meat protein without refrigeration. But now the makers of spam, Hormel, say they're selling a record amount of it.
2: So I cook with spam, and my kids like it.
1: It's ham, right?
2: It's just spiced ham, and yeah. it's got a ton of preservatives in it. To the point of, you know, what Hormel is saying is it's shelf stable ham. It doesn't have to be refrigerated. So it's great for, like, as a Boy Scout, you know, we would take spam on campouts because it was a great way to, is it an easy way to transport protein that didn't go bad while you were camping. And it is fantastic in terms of adding a certain salty umami flavor to the food that you're eating. Just, you know, like a lot of things, don't have too much of it. It's a lot of salt. It's not great for you. It is good in moderation. It is, you know, I cook, you know, a couple times a year. I'll cook some stuff with spam for my kids, and they absolutely love it. It's a special treat. It is not an everyday thing. And it, again, it's a great way to get meat that doesn't have to be refrigerated.
1: There you go.
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1: One more important tip from our health and wellness files. We know that too much salt can spike our blood pressure. So if you've overdone it with the sodium because perhaps your day's intake included canned soup, crackers, and chips, or like me, I love popcorn. Here's what to eat for dinner. It's the baked potato. That'll do the trick. Registered dietitian Michelle Cook says baked potatoes, they contain tons of potassium, which helps remove excess sodium from your bloodstream. In fact, when our potassium level goes up, our sodium level automatically goes down. Other potassium-rich foods include cantaloupe, squash, halibut, and steamed broccoli. Potassium, the antidote to sodium, especially found in that baked potato.
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1: 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And practitioners say if you firmly pinch the spot for 45 seconds, you'll increase blood flow to the eyes long enough to help them feel less irritated. Try it. Pinch your third eye point to combat eye strain.
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9: 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Christopher Bell did a good job of slamming on the brakes.
10: Ty Larson flexing his muscle in a big way. 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
12: River City's weather. Here's a look at your forecast.
13: Cloudy skies with a few peaks of sun today, with daytime highs approaching 83. Northwest winds 10 to 15 miles per hour. Mainly clear skies tonight, lows around 61. High temperatures reach up to 84 tomorrow, mainly sunny. And that's your updated forecast. I'm meteorologist Paul Trombley. Get the latest weather updates online at minnesotadailyweather.com. Currently, it's 77 degrees.
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1: You know me, if it doesn't make you better, healthier, happier, or much more interesting, I won't put it on this show. So there's no celebrity birthdays, there's no politics, there's no meanness, just moving you forward in your life. I am John Tesh. This is Intelligence for Your Life. Get ready, because I'm going to boost your brain power with the simplest solutions ever. For example, if you need to make a tough decision, open a window or step outside to get some sunlight and feel the cool breeze. According to the journal Cell, the combination of UV light and cool air prompts the brain to release the energizing neurotransmitter glutamine. And that can sharpen your reasoning skills in just 60 seconds, so you can make tough decisions 50% faster and easier. Once again, when you need to make a tough decision, open a window or step outside to get some sunlight and feel the cool breeze. Brain power.
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1: Alrighty, time for some brain health intel. If you want to keep your brain sharp as you get older, take up a creative hobby like drawing, painting, sculpting, even scrapbooking. That's the conclusion of joint research by the Mayo and Cleveland Clinics, which examined how practicing various activities, especially by middle-aged and older adults, affects overall brain health. The researchers recruited adults with an average age of 87. That's the average age. None of whom had memory or thinking problems when the study began. They filled out surveys about how they spent their leisure time. The activities included creative hobbies like painting, drawing, and pottery, social activities like traveling, attending concerts and joining book clubs, and online activities like surfing the internet, playing video games, and shopping online. The result? Every activity helped. However, artistic and creative pursuits were the most effective at reducing the risk for dementia. That's big. Study participants who enjoyed painting, drawing, or pottery, they were 73% less likely to develop cognitive problems. The researchers believe it's because creating original artwork requires visualization and uses the brain-hand connection to make those ideas come to life. Now, crafting hobbies like model building, quilting, or sewing were associated with a 45% lower risk for cognitive problems, which is still great, but the researchers believe using a pattern created by others, it requires less thinking, so it's a bit less effective at preserving brain health. But all of this is great news, right?
2: Intelligence for your life.
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1: Boy, look at this. All across North America, it is officially a great time to be a skilled trade worker, plumber, electrician, automotive technician, construction worker. In fact, the U.S. Chamber of Commerce says there's such a huge shortage of trade workers right now that job security won't be an issue for anybody with those job titles for decades. The reason? Part of it is that since the 1950s, trade and vocational skills have been mostly ignored by high schools because they weren't seen as being as, quote, valuable as earning a traditional college degree. And during the pandemic, when most schools switched to virtual learning, it was impossible to get hands-on training for a trade job, even if you wanted to. This helps explain why applications for jobs as plumbers and electricians, they dropped 49% just over the last 3 years. However, now that a generation of older trade workers are retiring, there aren't enough new workers ready to replace them. Or, let's put it another way, there's never been a better time for you to find a local trade school and learn a new, valuable, income-producing skill. Especially considering a new Georgetown University report that shows there are more than 30 million trade jobs available right now, this minute, which do not require a college degree.
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11: Here's a look at your forecast. Sunshine mixed with clouds at times this afternoon, with daytime highs approaching 82. Winds out of the northwest, 10 to 15 miles per hour. Mainly clear skies tonight. Lows dip down to about 61. High temperatures reach up to 84 tomorrow. Mainly clear skies. And that's your updated forecast. I'm meteorologist Paul Trombley. Get the latest weather updates online at minnesotadailyweather.com. Currently, it's 72 degrees.
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1: So the other day, we went to the graduation of your eldest eldest kid, and I was wearing a suit.
2: Yep.
1: And I just thought, you know, wow, I really love this feeling of wearing this suit. And it was, the whole thing was just more important to me.
2: Yep.
1: And I thought, you know, I'm gonna get a bunch of suits. I'm gonna wear them every day, and that lasted for 2 days.
2: No way.
1: But I'm still thinking about it. So there is a reason, by the way, why the necktie may never die. It turns out that women who were polled think men wearing ties are more attractive. Psychologist Nathan DeWall surveyed hundreds of women and found that when a man wears a tie, he's perceived as having higher social status and more confidence.
2: 100%. So look, this is two things are working for you here. First is something we call enclothed cognition. That is where your brain begins to act as if when you are wearing clothes that match a situation. So if you are wearing a lab coat, people are going to perceive you as smarter, and you're going to actually act smarter. If you are wearing what we call traditional business attire, you are going to seem to other people more authoritative and more successful. But you're also going to perceive yourself that way, and you will begin to act like somebody who is a more successful business person. So enclothed cognition will help you psychologically in all of these areas. The other thing, and this, guys, put this in your pocket and keep it for a rainy day. No man is as attractive as he is when he's wearing a well-tailored suit. So the most attractive a guy can look is wearing a well-tailored suit. I don't care, unless you're like a super big bodybuilder, then you just look awkward. But for most of us, a well-tailored suit makes us the most handsome we will ever look, and that includes a tie that fits your neck properly. It just, there's no substitute for it. I'm sure there are people who are nodding their head right now in agreement.
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1: All right, get ready for the dermatology report. Experts are saying you should make sure you wash your face and put on your skin cream before 11 p.m. at night, because research shows between 11 p.m. and midnight is the peak hour for your skin to repair and renew itself. And that's true whether you're asleep or just about to start watching late night TV. It's about the cycle of natural light, not your sleep cycle. So this is according to the Journal of Drugs and Dermatology. They say wash your face, slather it with skin cream by 11 p.m. If you use one with vitamins A and C, you'll get the biggest bang for your buck as far as reducing wrinkles and increasing cell renewal.
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1: John Tesh with you, pet dad, I guess I am, of Leroy the dog. And he always seems worried to me. So I'm very interested in any of this dog psychology stuff. So here's some now. How do you know if your dog is happy? Well, here's what to look out for, according to Dr. Emily Levine, a board-certified veterinary behaviorist. She says it's about more than a wagging tail, because unless you're an expert at reading canine body language, a wag, it can also mean stress or aggression. I have no idea. A wagging tail simply means the dog is stimulated in some way or another. That's why Dr. Levine says, look at the whole body. Is your dog's whole backside going back and forth, side to side? Well, that's happiness. Also, look for a happy face. Their mouth will be halfway open with their tongue hanging out, and they have loose body language. Another sign, they lean into your hand when you pet them. Oh, Leroy does that. Okay. Also, look at their ears. Unless they naturally have pricked ears, their ears should be loose and floppy, not tense or flattened against their head. There it is, the happiness test for your dog.
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12: Here's a look at your forecast. Sunshine mixed with clouds at times this afternoon, with daytime highs approaching 82. Winds out of the northwest, 10 to 15 miles per hour. Mainly clear skies tonight. Lows dip down to about 61. High temperatures reach up to 84 tomorrow. Mainly clear skies. And that's your updated forecast. I'm meteorologist Paul Trombley. Get the latest weather updates online at minnesotadailyweather.com. Currently, it's 72 degrees.
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0: You know from listening to the show that we've become fascinated with this stuff called embodied cognition. Embodied cognition is when your body movements influence your mood and your mind frame. Well, here now is the latest way to use this embodied cognition. If your thoughts are scattered, okay, and you can't think straight, you can try one of these, quote, thinking postures. It comes from San Francisco State. First, you put your hands in the back pockets of your jeans. What does that do? It straightens your... I'm doing it now. It straightens your back into a thinking posture, which sharpens your attention almost instantly. Another thinking posture is putting a hand on your chin, like the famous sculpture called The Thinker by Rodin. And one more way to use embodied cognition to improve your focus, look up and to the left. People naturally look up and to the left when they're thinking and searching their brain for information. Now try it.
1: Intelligence for your life.
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1: So if you've listened to this program regularly, you know we're always recommending how weighted blankets promote a calming response, especially when you're sleeping. Basically, their deep pressure stimulation makes us feel safe and secure, lowering our stress and our blood pressure. These weighted blankets are very popular. We've also, in another time, we've told you how holding a teddy bear can trigger positive emotions and even decrease pain. So what if you combined the weighted blanket with the teddy bear? Now there are warmies, weighted stuffed animals. And on top of being weighted and cuddly, there's a little French lavender stuffed inside. You know, the scent of lavender is also relaxing, right? And they can be heated, these things, heated in the microwave so they'll stay warm for 2 hours. Wow, I'll take two. And there are 100 warmies to choose from a stuffed sloth to puppies to cats, bears, cows, and hedgehogs. You can get them everywhere from Amazon to Macy's for under $30. Of course, you could get the same mental and physical benefits from shoving a heating pad inside a fuzzy pillowcase while lying under a pile of blankets. Nah, where's the fun in that? Bring me the weighted teddy bear.
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1: You're about to find out why I just stocked up on blueberries and blueberry juice. It's the latest on Alzheimer's and blueberry juice, and it comes from a new study by the University of Exeter. The researchers found that drinking blueberry juice improves brain function in older adults. The study looked at people in their 60s and 70s who drank either concentrated blueberry juice or a placebo on a daily basis. Those who drank the juice showed improved cognitive function and blood flow, and the juice drinkers also had significant increases in their scores on cognitive tests and a boost in working memory, where you store short-term information. So what is it about blueberries that's so good for the brain? It's a pigment compound they contain called anthocyanin, which gives fruits and vegetables a red, blue, or purple color. And blueberries have the highest concentration of anthocyanins of any food. That compound increases the brain's production of neurotransmitters that enhance focus. Blueberries also reduce inflammation, which reduces the risk of brain aging and neurodegenerative disease. If you want to make your own blueberry juice or just eat more blueberries, you should know that freezing blueberries has no impact on their antioxidant content. Yay, blueberries.
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12: Here's a look at your forecast. A blend of clouds and sun this afternoon with daytime highs approaching 82. Northwesterly winds 10 to 15 miles per hour. Lows dip down to about 60 tonight, mainly clear skies. Daytime highs approaching 84 tomorrow. Lots of sunshine. And that's your updated forecast. I'm meteorologist Paul Trombley. Get the latest weather updates online at minnesotadailyweather.com. Currently 74.
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1: It's Intelligence for Your Life. John Tesh and Gib Gerard in the studio. We're going to talk about what scares us. Well, when researchers ask adults over 50 which health condition they fear most, one answer lately always dominates the survey. It's not cancer. It's not heart disease. Mm-hmm. It is, of course, Alzheimer's and dementia. Oh, I think when Bruce Willis was, when he was diagnosed, it hit too close to home.
2: It really did.
1: Yeah. So the Harris poll found that older adults fear dementia more than any other condition, and they found that nearly half of adults over 50 believe they will personally develop it. But the actual risk for somebody who reaches 65 is less than 20%. So the fear is more than twice the reality.
2: I mean, that's true about everything, right? We spend so much more time in fear than dealing with the actual numbers. It's very true. And look, it is terrifying. It is terrifying to imagine being in your body and your brain starting to go and watching you, you know, because from the outside, when you see people not recognize their own children, when you see people not recognize their own grandchildren or their spouse, you know, forgetting life events and not knowing where they are, it's terrifying. It's scary. It's saddening. But what we should do is take a look what the actual risk numbers are and then do the things that mitigate risk. You know, stop smoking. Make sure that you are getting enough sleep every night, that you're not eating a high glycemic diet. These are the things that we know increase our risk of dementia and Alzheimer's, and you need to start working towards that.
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1: Here's some workout intel for you. When you use a stationary bike, are you doing what I usually do? You only push the pedals down as you go? If so, you and I are making one of the most common cardio mistakes, apparently. This comes from Shape magazine. They say pedaling exercises offer a powerful way to strengthen the hamstrings in your legs and the glute muscles in your rear end. But only pushing down gives them half a workout. You'll give your lower body muscles a bigger workout if you also use them to pull up, like the folks in the Tour de France. In fact, that's what the straps on a stationary bike's pedals are for. Ideally, experts say you should secure them around your shoes and then alternate, using one leg to push down while the other leg is pulling up. You'll probably feel a lot more burn in your muscles, but that's the point. It means you're getting twice as much exercise as your normal workout.
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1: Question for you. Are you like me? Do you find it hard to power through your daily 3 o'clock energy slump? Well, now the experts are saying skip the coffee. What? Yeah, if you drink it that late, there'll still be enough caffeine in your system to keep you awake at night. Instead, try this. You sit up tall. You put your hands on your thighs. I'm doing it. Palms up. All right. Close your eyes. Hold that pose for 30 seconds while you breathe deeply. What does that do? So putting your hands palm up on your thighs. Are you doing it now? You're not driving, are you? You put your palms up on your thighs, face up. It forces your shoulders to rotate outward. Feel it? That opens up your chest, and that allows more oxygen to flow through your body, reaching your muscles and brain. That'll give you an almost instant jolt of can-do energy. You will solve your daily 3 o'clock energy slump.
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11: Here's a look at your forecast. A blend of clouds and sun this afternoon with daytime highs approaching 82. Northwesterly winds 10 to 15 miles per hour. Lows dip down to about 60 tonight, mainly clear skies. Daytime highs approaching 84 tomorrow. Lots of sunshine. And that's your updated forecast. I'm meteorologist Paul Trombley. Get the latest weather updates online at MinnesotaDailyWeather.com. Currently 74.
12: Get it, sir. Guys, let's get the music back up. 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
1: You're plugged into the John Tesh Radio Show. I'm your grateful host, and here we go with Intelligence for Your Life. What's the key to happiness? Experts say it's micro acts of joy, especially when they're expressed for others. What are those? Well, let's say you're scrolling through social media and you see a friend or acquaintance saying they got a promotion. Do you scroll past it or do you take a moment to give them a thumbs up and way to go? Turns out a small act like that, even that small, can positively influence your mood today, tomorrow, and even throughout the week. Your mood. This is according to the UC Berkeley Greater Good Science Center. They found that people who perform daily micro acts of joy experience a full 25% increase in emotional well-being over the course of a full week. They used data from 70,000 participants in more than 200 countries. They found that micro acts of joy led to increased feelings of hope and optimism, better coping skills, less stress, as well as more moments of fun. The study is ongoing, and they ask that every day for 7 consecutive days, participants agree to try small happiness-boosting activities. They recommend acts of joy that have been proven in previous studies, like helping a neighbor, celebrating another person's joy, or taking the time to find the silver lining in a bad situation. By the end of 7 days, you're going to feel a whole lot better if you practice this. It's micro acts of joy.
2: Intelligence for your life.
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1: My name is John Tesh, and I am armed right now with something you need. It's pizza intelligence. All right, first, one tip from me. Don't eat the pizza too hot. You'll burn your mouth, and then you won't be able to taste it. Okay, that's based on science. Now, here's the real science. Go ahead and eat the pizza. Just make sure the sauce has plenty of oregano. Now, this is good. If you're ordering a pizza, you can sprinkle some dried oregano on top. It has antioxidants, the oregano does, that increases your immune system, protecting it against germs and viruses. In fact, oregano has more antioxidants than berries and vegetables. What? I don't have to eat berries and vegetables? As an example, oregano has 42 times more antioxidant activity than an apple. It's also antimicrobial. This is huge. That means it kills microbes. Get it? Germs. It can even kill off the bacteria that causes most food poisoning. So make sure you have oregano on hand to shake on your pizza, pasta, and roasted meats.
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1: So are you like me? Do you sometimes solve a problem by avoiding it? Hopefully you're laughing about how impossible that sounds. But according to extreme athlete turned motivational speaker Wim Hof, I follow him on YouTube, this is something a lot of us do without even realizing. In fact, psychologists have a term called avoidance coping, which refers to our tendency to avoid things that feel stressful or difficult. It's why we procrastinate or turn to stress eating or smoking. Hof says those are typical ways that people cope with problems by avoiding them. But as you can guess, they're also unproductive. They're emotional reactions to what should be a logical solution, which is to confront your problems head on and deal with each one before they can pile up and stress you out even more. So Wim Hof uses the example of taking an ice bath. He's known as the Ice Man. He says most people never get beyond dipping a hand or foot into cold water because the shock of the cold is too intense, so they give up. But without fully immersing yourself, even for just a minute, you never experience the potential benefits of, say, better circulation and stronger heart health. In other words, approach your problems the way Wim Hof approaches an ice bath. Embrace the discomfort and dive in. Otherwise, you will risk a lifetime of fear and stress due to never actually dealing with the difficult things in life. How great is that?
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8: Here's a look at your forecast. A blend of clouds and sun this afternoon with daytime highs approaching 82. Northwesterly winds 10 to 15 miles per hour. Lows dip down to about 60 tonight, mainly clear skies. Daytime highs approaching 84 tomorrow. Lots of sunshine. And that's your updated forecast. I'm meteorologist Paul Frombly. Get the latest weather updates online at minnesotadailyweather.com. Currently 73.
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1: All right, let's talk longevity here, Gib Gerard. Researchers, you know, we love these studies. That's why we bring them to you. We are curators, researchers at Oregon Health and Science University. They compared every major lifestyle behavior, everyone, and its relationship to how long you're going to live.
2: Ooh.
1: Sleep. Here we go again.
2: Here we go again.
1: Came out ahead of diet, ahead of exercise, ahead of loneliness. The only thing more strongly tied to shorter life expectancy was smoking.
2: Yeah.
1: They called it surprising, even to them. The researcher said it wasn't even close.
2: Look, I mean, we talk about this all the time with each other, on the coaching calls, all of this. Look, for years, we wore as a badge of honor how little sleep we got.
1: Yes,
2: oh,
1: sure,
2: how
1: yeah.
2: hard was your major in college? Oh, I pulled 3 all-nighters this mm-hmm. week. I pulled 1 all-nighter. You know, we put our doctors have to go through all of that with residency. By the way, that's where the term comes from, is that they were working so many hours that they sleep in the hospital. That's where the term residency for doctors comes from. And we wear these like a badge of honor. And over time, we have learned that the amount of sleep that we get and the regularity of sleep that we get is a cheat code to better better diet, like the overall body composition. You want more muscle and less fat? You got to sleep. You want to stave off Alzheimer's and dementia? You got to get sleep. You want to live longer? You got to get sleep, and it has to be consistent and regular.
1: Yep.
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1: All right, from our dating and relationship files, guys, how can you impress a woman you like or have just started dating? Offer to do something handy for her. This is according to Dr. Vinta Mehta, a therapist who studies relationships. First, being handy and willing to tackle projects shows you're confident. And secondly, it's a sign you're capable of taking care of someone other than yourself, like a potential family. But Dr. Mehta says, don't just wait for something to break. Take initiative and think of something she might need and offer to do it for her, like installing a programmable thermostat that can make her life easier and cut her energy bills, or upgrading her wireless router. That shows you're thinking about the future, another sign that you are marriage material.
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1: Let's talk about confidence. If you'd like to boost your confidence, I have a simple life hack for you. You'll stop second-guessing yourself. Just do this. Nod your head while you're thinking about a decision you've made. It is a way to self-validate, and it works. It can also make you more persuasive with others. So follow me here. The Journal of Applied Social Psychology found that doctors who nodded at their patients were seen as more understanding and had a better rapport with their patients. Here's another quick hit of body language intelligence. If you need a minute to come up with an answer for the boss, for example, then reach up and touch your chin. This is the universal symbol of reflection and contemplation. Do that instead of fidgeting. You'll come across as smart and thoughtful rather than nervous and twitchy.
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5: River City's weather. Here's a look at your forecast. A blend of clouds and sun this afternoon with daytime highs approaching 82. Northwesterly winds 10 to 15 miles per hour. Lows dip down to about 60 tonight, mainly clear skies. Daytime highs approaching 84 tomorrow. Lots of sunshine. And that's your updated forecast. I'm meteorologist Paul Trombley. Get the latest weather updates online at minnesotadailyweather.com. Currently 73.
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3: Fox News, I'm Ann Carrick. Following the president's primetime address last night, DHS Secretary Mark Wayne Mullen announcing so-called enhancements for voting machines in all states to help keep American elections secure.
4: Illegal voter registration and illegal voting both carry penalties up to 5 years in prison and up to $250,000 in fines. We will pursue maximum pressure on this.
3: President Trump calling on Congress to pass more restrictive voting laws. Opponents claim the president's comments undermine Americans' faith in elections. And Taco Bell now removing the suspected source of the Cyclospora outbreak. Fox's Natalie Chuck in Los Angeles.
5: The CDC is now publicly connecting Taco Bell and that lettuce possibly grown in Mexico.
3: Taylor Farms is the biggest supplier of salad kits. 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
11: River City's weather.
12: Here's a look at your forecast. A blend of clouds and sun this afternoon, with daytime highs approaching 82. Northwesterly winds 10 to 15 miles per hour. Lows dip down to about 60 tonight, mainly clear skies. Daytime highs approaching 84 tomorrow. Lots of sunshine. And that's your updated forecast. I'm meteorologist Paul Trombley. Get the latest weather updates online at MinnesotaDailyWeather.com. Right now, 74.
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11: Here's a look at your forecast. A blend of clouds and sun this afternoon with daytime highs approaching 82. Northwesterly winds 10 to 15 miles per hour. Lows dip down to about 60 tonight, mainly clear skies. Daytime highs approaching 84 tomorrow. Lots of sunshine. And that's your updated forecast. I'm meteorologist Paul Trombley. Get the latest weather updates online at minnesotadailyweather.com. Right now, 74.
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13: Here's a look at your forecast. A blend of clouds and sun this afternoon with daytime highs approaching 82. Northwesterly winds 10 to 15 miles per hour. Lows dip down to about 60 tonight, mainly clear skies. Daytime highs approaching 84 tomorrow. Lots of sunshine. And that's your updated forecast. I'm meteorologist Paul Trombley. Get the latest weather updates online at minnesotadailyweather.com. Right now, 74.
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3: Fox News, I'm Tom Graham. More than 100 million people are under air quality alerts across the Midwest and Northeast as thick smoke from Canadian wildfires drifts south. Fox Weather's Jay Menar is in hazy Baltimore.
4: This smoke, it is causing big problems. In fact, Amtrak along the Northeast Corridor line is experiencing delays because of concerns around workers in these outdoor conditions with the unhealthy air quality.
3: Detroit canceling all city-run outdoor activities due to air quality. Today, a body recovered from San Francisco Bay has been identified as one of three missing people from a boat that capsized earlier this week. Fox's Kristen Goodwin.
5: A police marine unit discovering 58-year-old Tondra Madruga's body near Treasure Island, a former Navy station in the San Francisco Bay.
3: A grim discovery marking the second confirmed fatality. 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
11: Here's a look at your forecast. A blend of clouds and sun this afternoon with daytime highs approaching 82. Northwesterly winds 10 to 15 miles per hour. Lows dip down to about 60 tonight, mainly clear skies. Daytime highs tomorrow night, lows level off around 61. And that's your updated forecast. I'm meteorologist Paul Trombley. Get the latest weather updates online at minnesotadailyweather.com. Right now, it's 75 degrees.
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9: Here's a look at your forecast. Lows level off around 60 tonight under mainly clear skies. Northwesterly winds 8 to 15 miles per hour. Highs level off around 84 tomorrow. Mainly clear. Mainly clear skies tomorrow night. Lows level off around 61. And that's your updated forecast. I'm meteorologist Paul Trombley. Get the latest weather updates online at MinnesotaDailyWeather.com. Right now, it's 75 degrees.
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9: Here's a look at your forecast. Lows level off around 60 tonight under mainly clear skies. Northwesterly winds 8 to 15 miles per hour. Highs level off around 84 tomorrow. Mainly clear. Mainly clear skies tomorrow night. Lows level off around 61. And that's your updated forecast. I'm meteorologist Paul Frombly. Get the latest weather updates online at MinnesotaDailyWeather.com. Right now, it's 75 degrees.
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3: Fox News, I'm Carmen Roberts. President Trump's demanding Congress pass the Save America Act for stricter voter rules as the midterm elections approach. But Senate Majority Leader John Thune tells reporters Republicans don't have the votes.
4: If I thought there was a path to getting a positive result or a positive outcome, I'd be willing to do just about anything.
3: Smoke from some 900 wildfires continue to pour across the border from Canada, creating dangerous air quality for millions of Americans.
5: It's definitely weird to go outside and have a little bit more trouble breathing, get a little bit of a sore throat. Like, we were thinking about going for a river float later today up north of Baltimore, but we're very on the fence because of the air quality.
3: And some experts say climate change is fueling more intense wildfire seasons. 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
10: Here's a look at your forecast. Lows level off around 60 tonight under mainly clear skies, northwesterly winds 8 to 15 miles per hour. Highs level off around 84 tomorrow, mainly clear. Mainly clear skies tomorrow night, lows level off around 61. And that's your updated forecast. I'm meteorologist Paul Trombley. Get the latest weather updates online at minnesotadailyweather.com. Currently 77.
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10: Here's a look at your forecast.
11: Lows level off around 60 tonight under mainly clear skies. Northwesterly winds 8 to 15 miles per hour. Highs level off around 84 tomorrow. Mainly clear. Mainly clear skies tomorrow night. Lows level off around 61.
10: And that's your updated forecast. I'm meteorologist Paul Frombly. Get the latest weather updates online at MinnesotaDailyWeather.com.
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10: Here's a look at your forecast.
11: Lows level off around 60 tonight under mainly clear skies. Northwesterly winds 8 to 15 miles per hour. Highs level off around 84 tomorrow. Mainly clear. Mainly clear skies tomorrow night. Lows level off around 61.
10: And that's your updated forecast. I'm meteorologist Paul Trombley. Get the latest weather updates online at minnesotadailyweather.com.
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5: Here's a look at your forecast. Lows level off around 60 tonight under mainly clear skies. Northwesterly winds 8 to 15 miles per hour. Highs level off around 84 tomorrow. Mainly clear. Mainly clear skies tomorrow night. Lows level off around 61. And that's your updated forecast. I'm meteorologist Paul Trombley. Get the latest weather updates online at minnesotadailyweather.com. Right now, 75.
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